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0: 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It's TJ Allen and Big Dog Nation. 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
1: Here's your Panhandle News Network forecast. Tonight, expect occasional rain and drizzle with a low of 58. Tomorrow will be cool with periods of rain and a high of 61. Tomorrow night, anticipate more periods of rain with a low of 52. With your exclusive 95.9 Big Dog AccuWeather forecast, I'm meteorologist Jason Catarina.

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0: 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J.D. Messina for Waynesboro, Heads, Carolina, Tails, California. And the largest fall car show in the Mid-Atlantic is coming to Ocean City, and we have your tickets. Coming up the week of September 28th, be listening for the Hot Rod Motor Rev and Peel-Out sound effect. When you hear it, be caller number 9 on the Big Dog contest lines, and you will pick up a pair of passes to this incredible show with two locations at the South Pier parking lot at the Inlet and the OC Convention Center. 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
9: Here's your Panhandle News Network forecast. Overnight, expect occasional rain and drizzle with a low of 58. On Tuesday, it will be cool with periods of rain and a high of 61. Tuesday night will bring more periods of rain with a low of 52. With your exclusive 95.9 Big Dog AccuWeather forecast, I'm meteorologist Jason Catarina.

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We are your home for genuine country gold, 95.9 The Big Dog. Dwight there in guitars and Cadillacs. It's TJ Allen at Big Dog Nation. Travis Tritt now. It's The Big Dog.

0: 95.9 The Big Dog, your home for genuine country gold. Joe Diffie, it's TJ Elegant Race. See you for this Monday. Catch you guys back in here tomorrow. We'll do it all over again. We are your Big Dog.
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7: Here's your Panhandle News Network forecast. Overnight, expect occasional rain and drizzle with a low of 58. On Tuesday, it will be cool with periods of rain and a high of 61. Tuesday night will bring more periods of rain with a low of 52. With your exclusive 95.9 Big Dog AccuWeather forecast, I'm meteorologist Jason Caterina.

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The devil went down to Georgia. He was looking for a soul to steal. He was in a bind because he was way behind and he was willing to make a deal. When he came across this young man sewing on a fiddle and playing it hot, and the devil jumped up on a hickory stump and said, "Boy, let me tell you what. I guess you didn't know it, but I'm a fiddle player too. And if you'd care to take a dare, I'll make a bet with you. Now you play pretty good fiddle, boy, but give the devil his due. I bet a fiddle of gold against your soul, because I think I'm better than you." 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

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Johnny said, "Devil, just come on back if you ever want to try again. I done told you once, you son of a bitch, I'm the best."

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We are cranking up your Saturday afternoons, noon until 4, with Dan the Man Woods. It's the Saturday Afternoon Country Jam, the soundtrack for your weekend, exclusively on the Four States home for genuine country gold, 95.9 The Big Dog.

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0: 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Hey, Big Dogs, the Alzheimer's Association hosts the 2026 Walk to End Alzheimer's coming up Sunday, October 18th. 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
3: Here's your Panhandle News Network forecast. Overnight, expect occasional rain and drizzle with a low of 58. On Tuesday, it will be cool with periods of rain and a high of 61. Tuesday night will bring more periods of rain with a low of 52. With your exclusive 95.9 Big Dog AccuWeather forecast, I'm meteorologist Jason Catarina.

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1: Well, I was thumbing from Montgomery. I had my guitar on my back. When a stranger stopped beside me in an antique Cadillac.

seat. 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
0: 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He said, this is where you get off, boy, 'cause I'm going back to Alabama. As I stepped out of that Cadillac, I said, mister, many thanks. He said, you don't have to call me mister, mister. The

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Why? 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
5: Here's your Panhandle News Network forecast. Overnight, expect occasional rain and drizzle with a low of 58. On Tuesday, it will be cool with periods of rain and a high of 61. Tuesday night will bring more periods of rain with a low of 52. With your exclusive 95.9 Big Dog AccuWeather forecast, I'm meteorologist Jason Caterina.

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He was a millionaire. He left his fortune to some guy he barely knew. His kids were mad as hell.

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So before he takes you away,

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0: 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Hey, Big Dogs, the Martinsburg High School Show Choir will be holding their 40th anniversary Apple Dumpling Fundraiser October 10th through the 18th at Martinsburg High School. 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
0: 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It's Country After Dark Classic with T.J. 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
4: Here's your Panhandle News Network forecast. Overnight, expect occasional rain and drizzle with a low of 58. On Tuesday, it will be cool with periods of rain and a high of 61. Tuesday night will bring more periods of rain with a low of 52. With your exclusive 95.9 Big Dog AccuWeather forecast, I'm meteorologist Jason Catarina.

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4: Here's your Panhandle News Network forecast. Overnight, expect occasional rain and drizzle with a low of 58. On Tuesday, it will be cool with periods of rain and a high of 61. Tuesday night will bring more periods of rain with a low of 52. With your exclusive 95.9 Big Dog AccuWeather forecast, I'm meteorologist Jason Catarina.

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3: Here's your Panhandle News Network forecast. Today will be cool with intermittent rain showers reaching a high of 61. Expect more rain showers tonight with a low of 52. Tomorrow will be mostly cloudy and cool with some rain reaching a high of 62. Tomorrow night will bring more rain with a low of 49. With your exclusive 95.9 Big Dog AccuWeather forecast, I'm meteorologist Joe Lundberg.

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Nah, we're just a bunch of good old boys having a lot of fun. Hey, doggy.

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We're cranking up your Saturday afternoons, noon until 4, with genuine country gold. 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

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Ooh, but you sure look nice. 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

0: 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Hey, Big Dogs, the Rotary of Shepherdstown is holding a craft beer festival coming up Saturday, October 10th at the Pavilion at Morgan's Grove Park in Shepherdstown. Now, the tickets are $30, including a mouth-watering bites from on-site food trucks, proceeds to benefit the youth of Jefferson County through the Rotary Club of Shepherdstown. 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
3: Good morning from the MTA. 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That train pulls into Union Station just after 830. 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
5: Here's your Panhandle News Network forecast. Today will be cool with intermittent rain showers reaching a high of 61. Expect more rain showers tonight with a low of 52. Tomorrow will be mostly cloudy and cool with some rain reaching a high of 62. Tomorrow night will bring more rain with a low of 49. With your exclusive 95.9 Big Dog AccuWeather forecast, I'm meteorologist Joe Lundberg.

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3: A big week in Washington and New York. I'm Lisa Brady, Fox News, as world leaders gather for the UN General Assembly, where President Trump will speak before hosting a summit later this week with China's President Xi.
4: And here in New York, Treasury Secretary Scott Bessent has already met with Chinese Vice Premier over the weekend, laying the groundwork for the state visit and continuing to discuss trade and AI. President Trump's trade representative, Jameson Greer, also attended that meeting. Now, President Trump is also expected to meet with Ukrainian President Volodymyr Zelensky. Trump appeared to put more pressure on Russia to end the war in a social media post after a massive Ukrainian drone attack on Russia. Trump will also meet with Persian Gulf allies in an attempt to bring the war with Iran to an end, too. Trump will also meet for the first time with Britain's new prime minister, as well as the new leader of Venezuela, Delcy Rodriguez.
3: Fox's Lucas Tomlinson at the UN. Iran's president expected to speak there Wednesday. 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
5: Good morning from the MTA, checking in on the MARC train system. A pretty good start to our Tuesday morning on the Brunswick line. Right now, train 872 is leaving Duffield's at 518, Brunswick 540, Point of Rocks 551. Expected arrival in Washington is around 710. Train 874 is leaving Martinsburg at 525, Duffield's 543, Brunswick 608. That train arrives in Washington at 735. And finally, train 878 is leaving Martinsburg at 625. For the MTA Transit Team, I'm Austin Todd with your MARC Rail Update.
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7: Here's your Panhandle News Network forecast. Today will be cool with intermittent rain showers reaching a high of 61. Expect more rain showers tonight with a low of 52. Tomorrow will be mostly cloudy and cool with some rain reaching a high of 62. Tomorrow night will bring more rain with a low of 49. With your exclusive 95.9 Big Dog AccuWeather forecast, I'm meteorologist Joe Lundberg.

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2: 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Looks like to me you're feeling kind of crowded. 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
1: 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On 81 right now between Winchester, Martinsburg, and Hagerstown, Greencastle, there are no accidents. There are some showers and storms rolling through the region, so we really have to be mindful on our drive this morning. 70 between Hancock, Hagerstown, Myersville. Not bad. Starting to see a slowdown at Braddock Heights, so potentially new incident there. As you merge onto southbound 270, you're going to find that traffic is going to slow when you get to the Monocacy. Traffic's pretty heavy in Hinestown. The rest of the right of the lane divide, it's fine. 15 Point of Rocks, pretty busy. Busy when you get to St. Clair Lane, just kind of off and on. The rest of the right into Luckett's. And Route 9 out of Martinsburg to Charlestown, I don't see accidents. Traffic is going to slow after the Shenandoah River, and that's going to take you to Harper's Ferry Road. I'm Allie Oakley with traffic.
2: Good morning from the MTA. Checking in on the MARC train system. A pretty good start to our Tuesday morning on the Brunswick line. Right now, things are looking all right for train 872. That's going to be leaving Harper's Ferry just before 5:30. Brunswick 5:40. Point of Rocks 5:51. Expected arrival in Washington is around 7:10. Train 874 is leaving Martinsburg at 5:25. Duffield's 5:43. Brunswick 6:08. That train is arriving in Washington around 7:35. And finally, train 878 is leaving at 6:25. For the MTA Transit Team, I'm Austin Todd with your MARC Rail Update.
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1: 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On 81 right now between Winchester, Martinsburg, and Hagerstown, Greencastle, there are no accidents. There are some showers and storms rolling through the region, so we really have to be mindful on our drive this morning. 70 between Hancock, Hagerstown, Myersville. Not bad. Starting to see a slowdown at Braddock Heights, so potentially incident there. As you merge onto southbound 270, you're going to find that traffic is going to slow when you get to the Monocacy. Traffic's pretty heavy in Hinestown. The rest of the ride of the lane divide, it's fine. 15 Point of Rocks, pretty busy. Busy when you get to St. Clair Lane, just kind of off and on. The rest of the ride into Luckett's. And Route 9 out of Martinsburg to Charlestown, I don't see accidents. Traffic is going to slow after the Shenandoah River, and that's going to take you to Harper's Ferry Road. I'm Allie Oakley with traffic.
2: Good morning from the MTA. Checking in on the MARC train system. A pretty good start to our Tuesday morning on the Brunswick line. Right now, things are looking all right for train 872. That's going to be leaving Harper's Ferry just before 5:30. Brunswick 5:40. Point of Rocks 5:51. Expected arrival in Washington is around 7:10. Train 874 is leaving Martinsburg at 5:25. Duffield's 5:43. Brunswick 6:08. That train is arriving in Washington around 7:35. And finally, train 878 is leaving at 6:25. For the MTA Transit team, I'm Austin Todd with your MARC Rail update.
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3: Fox News, I'm Deborah Valentine. President Donald Trump is scheduled to speak today at the UN General Assembly in New York. He also plans to meet with several top world leaders.
4: Trump has bilateral meetings planned with the UK, Japan, and Ukrainian President Volodymyr Zelensky, as well as a signing event with Denmark and Greenland. Other world leaders to watch, Iran's president set to speak on Wednesday, nearly 7 months after the U.S. and Israel launched their war on the country.
3: That's Fox's Tanya J. Powers reporting from New York. Hurricane Polo grew into a Category 4 storm in the eastern Pacific late on Monday. It's forecast to bring heavy rain to southwestern Mexico, but remain offshore. It had maximum sustained winds of 130 miles per hour. Forecasters say it may intensify further and reach a Category 5 hurricane strength today or Wednesday, according to the U.S. National Hurricane Center. 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
5: Here's your Panhandle News Network forecast. Today will be cool with intermittent rain showers reaching a high of 61. Expect more rain showers tonight with a low of 52. Tomorrow will be mostly cloudy and cool with some rain reaching a high of 62. Tomorrow night will bring more rain with a low of 49. With your exclusive 95.9 Big Dog AccuWeather forecast, I'm meteorologist Joe Lundberg.

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0: A WVRC media station. We're proud to live here, too. We've been

on that radio and say hallelujah. Good Tuesday morning, big dogs. I am Bob Steele, the wet, the wild, the woolly one. Boy, I tell you what, if you're outside driving around this morning, you need to be a little extra cautious, take a little extra care. When Allie says the roads are slippery, believe me, she is absolutely correct. Ponding of water all over the four state. Fog in some areas. It's really just not a nice day to be driving. And if you don't have to, don't. But I know you big dog road warriors out there, you got to get to work. So please, take it a little easy. Give yourself a little extra time. Believe it or not, it's going to be kind of a mess out there today. So, yeah, just take my advice, please. All right, so here we are playing the best country in the country. It's rainy. There's no reason to go outside. Get yourself a mug of coffee, put your feet up, drink it, and enjoy the music. Plus, we give you the information you need to get you to your day. AccuWeather. Well, of course, you're going to need to know what the weather's like today. We'll get you covered on that. Let's see. Traffic, of course. Very, very important. 9-time award-winning traffic reporter Allie Oakley with the latest information on the highways and the byways of the four state. News. Man, it is a huge news week. President Trump all over everywhere, meeting with everybody, trying to put everything back together. We'll see how that all goes, because that's pretty critical. Everything from Iran to China and everything in between. So we'll be featuring Fox Radio News, the most precise, concise, to-the-minute, accurate radio news service in the biz. They'll keep you posted on all of that and more. But we don't stop there, because it's so incredibly important that you understand what's going on locally and regionally as well. So for those regional, state, and local stories, we have the Panhandles News Network originating right here at the Big Dog with Marcia and Clint covering all those local stories. And then we have sports. Oh, man, I tell you what, this past weekend was a roller coaster for some of our local teams and a wonderful, wonderful weekend for others. So how do we keep track of that? Well, for national and international stories, we go to NBC Sports Radio. 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So, news, weather, traffic, sports, and the best country in the country? 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You can call it your favorite radio station, but whatever you do, tell your friends. Let's get things started this morning. Little Tim McGraw from 1997. Actually, a lot of Tim McGraw. 3:19 to be specific. The 5 times over caffeinated morning radio show. On the air, everywhere.

0: 9, a big dog. That's Leanne Womack, and I hope you dance, and I hope you do dance. Dance in the rain. It's a beautiful day for that. It's also kind of chilly. 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Speaking of forecast, here's your four-state forecast. You're going to see some morning fog in some areas. It's going to be cool with rain today, high 59. Tonight, cloudy and cool, rain continuing, low 52. For Wednesday, not as cool. Periods of rain as well, high 64. Right now it's 59 in Martinsburg. We'll have a complete weather update coming up in minutes. 6:15, steel in the morning time.
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2: 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There are no accidents, both northbound and southbound. 70 between Hancock, Hagerstown. It's not bad. Traffic is going to slow when you get to South Mountain. The rest of the ride toward lane divide is fine. Southbound 270, traffic is heavy heading toward the Monocacy. Heavy before Urbana past Hyattstown. Heavy getting into Germantown. The rest of the ride of the lane divide, you're fine. 15 getting into Luckett's. Traffic is jammed. The rest of the ride of Leesburg, it's good. And Route 9, traffic slows at the Shenandoah. And that's going to take you past Sagal Road. Traffic slows after Harper's Ferry Road to Hillsboro. Heavy at the Berlin Turnpike. And then you're going to slow before and after you pass Hamilton Station. I'm Allie Oakley with traffic.
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0: Wilson song and remade by Billy Dean. Did a great job of it and had a big hit with that back in 1993. I'm Bob Steele, the five times over caffeinated morning radio show on 95.9 The Big Dog. And get your big old coffee mug out and go, cheers! 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
2: 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On 81 between Winchester, Martinsburg, and Hagerstown, I don't see any accidents, even getting into Greencastle and Chambersburg. 70, it looks pretty good. Hancock, Hagerstown, Myersville to Frederick, even merging onto southbound 270. Traffic is going to slow at the Monocacy and in toward Hyattstown. There was a crash just to the south of that coupled with the volume. And we've got some weather that's going to be passing through the region. Be prepared. Southbound 270 through Germantown to 370. Traffic's pretty heavy. Route 9, the heaviest traffic seems to be at the Shenandoah River to Sable Road before and after Harper's Ferry Road off and on into Hillsboro. Pretty heavy at Harper's Ferry Road and when you get to Hamilton Station Road. I'm Allie Oakley with traffic. We got AccuWeather.
3: Here's your Panhandle News Network forecast. Today will be cool with intermittent rain showers reaching a high of 61. Expect more rain showers tonight with a low of 52. Tomorrow will be mostly cloudy and cool with some rain reaching a high of 62. Tomorrow night will bring more rain with a low of 49. With your exclusive 95.9 Big Dog AccuWeather forecast, I'm meteorologist Joe Lundberg.

95.9 The Big Dog, keeping the country rolling with Kathy Mattea and 18 Wheels and a Dozen Roses. Well, maybe two dozen, three dozen, I don't know.

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behind the big dog. Honey, open that door. Come on. Open up. Hey. There's a reason the key was changed. The lock was changed. And no, I ain't opening up that door, Ricky. Bob Steele, five times over caffeinated morning radio show, having plenty of fun, drinking plenty of coffee, and wishing you a happy fall. You go, what? Fall? The pools haven't even closed yet. Well, some of them have, but yeah, seriously, it is the autumnal equinox going on today. And fall starts at 8:04 p.m. Eastern time. Now, there's a lot of going on because there's a lot of things involved here. So if you want to check out our Facebook page in a couple of minutes, I've got a whole explanation of the fall and the autumnal equinox. It is also American Businesswomen's Day, Car-Free Day, Centenarians Day, Dear Diary Day, Elephant Appreciation Day, Girls' Night, Hobbit Day, Ice Cream Cone Day, Legwear Day, Online Recovery Day, and White Chocolate Day. And if that isn't enough for you to celebrate, well, did I mention Elephant Appreciation Day? All right. It is Tommy Lasorda's heavenly birthday, retired Dodgers manager and slim fast superstar. Tony Basil, 83. Remember her? Mickey. Oh, Mickey, you're so fine. You're so fine. Yeah, there you go. Sherry Belafonte, daughter of Harry, is 72. Debbie Boone, Pat Boone's daughter, who sang You Light Up My Life, is 70. Andrea Botticelli is 68, the blind operatic singer. He's been blind since he was 12. He raised on a farm and exposed to opera as a child simply because it calmed him down. Somebody that never got calmed down, Joan Jett, Rock and Roll Hall of Famer, 68 today. Scotty Baio is 66. You might remember him from Charles in Charge and Chachi on Happy Days. Bonnie Hunt, who played Sir Whittle in Jumanji and the voice of Sally in Cars and Renee Zellweger's disapproving sister in Jerry Maguire. Tom Felton, Draco Malfoy in the Harry Potter movies. He's also the jerk who makes the chimps hate our guts in Rise of the Planet of the Apes. He's 39 today. It was 250 years ago in 1776 that Captain Nathan Hale said his famous last words, "I only regret that I have but one life to lose for my country," just before he was hanged for spying behind enemy lines on a mission for George Washington's army. 164 years ago in 1862, Abraham Lincoln issued a preliminary Emancipation Proclamation declaring that all slaves in rebel states should be free as of January 1st, 1863. It was 99 years ago in 1927 that Jack Dempsey knocked out heavyweight boxing champ Gene Tunney in the seventh round, attempting to regain the title. However, the referee refused to start the count until Dempsey went to a neutral corner, giving Tunney an extra 3 or 4 seconds to recover, which he did, and he went on to win the fight. 57 years ago in 1969, the great Willie Mays hit his 600th career home run in a game against the San Diego Padres. He ended his career with 660 home runs. It was 51 years ago in 1975, a wacko named Sarah Jane Moore failed in her attempt to assassinate President Gerald Ford less than 3 weeks after a member of the Manson family tried to take him out. Moore got sentenced to life in prison, but they let her out on parole in 2007. It was 41 years ago in 1985, the first Farm Aid concert was put on. Willie Nelson, Neil Young, and John Cougar Mellencamp were the main organizers. Other performers included Johnny Cash, Bob Dylan, Bob Denver, Foreigner, and an unknown band at the time called Bon Jovi. Show raised $7 million for American family farmers. It was 18 years ago in 2008, the U.S. Mint revealed the first changes to the penny in 50 years, which would go into effect the following year, and that would be 2009. They got rid of the Lincoln Memorial on the back and replaced it with four different images that represent different parts of Abraham Lincoln's life.

0: They are, one, a log cabin to represent his childhood, him as a young man sitting with an axe. The third version was him standing in front of the State House in Illinois when he first entered politics. And the fourth was the U.S. Capitol building being built during his presidency. Not that much of that matters anymore now. They stopped minting those new pennies last year. Well, that's what's happening around the four state and in your world on this Taco Tuesday on 95.9 The Big Dog. Let's check in with Allie Oakley for the latest traffic.
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2: 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On 81, between Winchester, Martinsburg, and Hagerstown, Greencastle, Chambersburg, I don't see crashes. 70, you're going to be fine. Hancock, when you get to Hagerstown at 81, traffic slows. Slowing in Myersville, slowing in Braddock Heights, merging onto southbound 270. You're pretty heavy out of Urbana to ride toward Hyattstown. On 15, Point of Rocks, it's busy. Busy in Luckett's, busy before and after Limestone School Road, while Route 9 traffic slows when you get to the Shenandoah River to Hillsboro, slowing at the Berlin Turnpike the rest of the ride toward Hamilton Station. And Route 7, traffic slows at the Berlin Turnpike, and that takes you past Route 9. I'm Allie Oakley with traffic.
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0: the Big Dog. I'm Bob Steele, congratulating Lisa Gates of Inwood, who was the grand prize winner in the Johnson & Johnson Heating and Air Conditioning and Plumbing Ultimate Feel the Love $30,000 giveaway. Now, Lisa picks up an incredible $30,000 prize package, including the Ultimate Home Comfort System, featuring a Lennox heating and cooling system, a free year of J&J's Comfort Club membership, lawn maintenance from J&J's team, and a whole lot more. And there's a lot of, I'll tell you what, man, a lot going on there. But it's interesting. J&J's 30th anniversary, and they give a birthday present to somebody else. Now, there was also a surprise giveaway there of $250 based on a neat little on-site contest that we did on Sunday. And we'll see who actually won that. We'll give you the information as soon as we get that from Johnson & Johnson Heating, Air Conditioning, and Plumbing. But thanks so much to J&J Heating, Air Conditioning, and Plumbing for having us along. It was a lot of fun. Thanks to all the big dogs that showed up. It was a party. No question about that. On Sunday, 95.9 The Dog.
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2: 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On 81 between Winchester, Martinsburg, and Hagerstown, I don't see any accidents. Traffic looks like it's pretty good. 70 between Hancock, Hagerstown. South Mountain, not bad, but we do have a crash eastbound side of 70 before you get to 340. 15, it's pretty heavy now before you get to Rosemont to Patrick Street. Southbound 270, there's a crash in Hyattstown. On 15 across Point of Rocks, not bad. Heavy getting into Luckett's, and it's going to stay heavy past Limestone School Road. While Route 9, traffic is going to slow at the West Virginia-Virginia line to Hillsboro, and you're going to slow when you get to Hampton Road. That takes you all the way to Route 7. And Route 7 delays start before the Berlin Turnpike past Route 9. I'm Allie Oakley with traffic.
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3: The National Weather Service has extended a flood watch for more than half of West Virginia's counties. Today's weather forecast features a multi-day heavy rainfall event for many parts of the country. West Virginia Eastern Panhandle Weather's Will Astell says it could be just the thing to lift Panhandle counties out of drought conditions.
4: It's looking rather wet through probably Thursday morning. We'll probably see between 1 and 2 inches of rain, which will actually be very beneficial for the area. The new drought monitor update comes out every Thursday, and the one that came out on 17th has Berkeley County in actually a D0, which is an abnormally dry. Jefferson, however, is still in a D1, which is a moderate drought.
3: The head of the Berkeley County Democratic Executive Committee is calling on 91st District Delegate Republican candidate Chris Claggett to drop out of the race after some social media posts. David Valente also calling on his counterpart in the county's Republican Executive Committee to condemn those statements. Maryland Republican Congressman Andy Harris says AI needs guardrails as the technology continues to advance. The first district representative says one of those guardrails should be holding companies responsible when their AI products cause damage. A utility pole replacement project will close part of Summer Street in Hagerstown today. The closure will be in effect from 8 a.m. to 2 p.m. between West Washington and Concord Streets. More than 40% of Virginia households are experiencing food insecurity. That's the finding of a new study from the Federation of Virginia Food Banks. President Trump will speak at the United Nations General Assembly this morning. Trump, who is scheduled to speak in the morning, will also be meeting with Gulf leaders whose nations have faced the impact as the war with Iran continues. A smuggling vessel filled with Chinese nationals and other illegal immigrants was intercepted by U.S. Customs and Border Patrol and the Coast Guard in what sources call a rare and extremely dangerous attempt to enter the U.S. through Florida. CBP confirmed the interdiction with Fox News, saying the suspected smuggler was a Cuban national and the boat contained 13 Chinese nationals as well as others. The Department of Transportation will start testing artificial intelligence to help deal with flight delays. Transportation Secretary Sean Duffy announcing the plan Monday. For the Panhandle News Network, I'm Marcia Kovalik.
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5: Fox News, I'm Sue Guzman. President Trump addressing the United Nations General Assembly today.
6: He's going to be addressing nearly 130 world leaders and millions around the world with the goal, among many, is to end the Iran war. Ending that war is a goal that so far has proved elusive.
5: Fox's Lucas Tomlinson. This says the race is on for a new UN Secretary General.
7: The front runner is Rebecca Grinspan, the former vice president of Costa Rica. There's still time for new names to throw their hats into the ring. Ultimately, the permanent members of the Security Council, including the United States, Russia and China, will need to agree on a choice. Jonathan Savage, Fox News.
5: The British Prime Minister Andy Burnham says the UK has agreed to provide limited military support against attacks by Iran-backed Houthi rebels in Yemen. 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
9: Quarterback Matthew Stafford tossed four touchdown passes as the Rams smoked the Giants 28-6 on Monday Night Football. Stafford, 327 yards passing, 195 of the yards, and two of the touchdowns went to wideout Davante Adams.
10: I thought he was outstanding. Obviously, he's a fantastic player, has been for a long time in this league. We're lucky to have him on our team, and, you know, he played huge for us tonight, obviously.
9: It was a tough night for the Giants, who not only lost, but QB Jackson Dart suffered a knee injury early in the game. It is not thought to be a long-term issue. The Giants say Dart will likely miss a few weeks with an MCL sprain. Other QB injury news, the Bears say Caleb Williams suffered a hamstring strain Sunday and is week to week. The Commanders' Jaden Daniels seeing a specialist after dislocating his left elbow. No timeline for his return. The Falcons getting Michael Penix back from his ACL injury. He's expected to start Thursday when Atlanta visits Green Bay. And the Seahawks' Sam Darnold is returning to practice after his glute injury in week one. I'm Matt McCoy.
11: Here's your Panhandle News Network forecast. Today will be cool with intermittent rain showers reaching a high of 61. Expect more rain showers tonight with a low of 52. Tomorrow will be mostly cloudy and cool with some rain reaching a high of 62. Tomorrow night will bring more rain with a low of 49. With your exclusive 95.9 Big Dog AccuWeather forecast, I'm meteorologist Joe Lundberg.
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95.9 The Big Dog. I'm Bob Steele, the five times over caffeinated morning radio show. Got some oceanfront property in Arizona. Yeah. And if you buy into that, I've got a Golden Gate Bridge for you that I'll throw in for free. You're going to buy into that. Okay. Well, there you go. I've got an intern here that's

0: America instead of South Park. Now, this isn't Brad's first time with the show. He previously appeared as himself on a 2012 episode and has said he's a longtime fan of the series and Trey Parker and Matt Stone. Well, apparently Carrie Underwood is thinking about putting out a rock album. According to TMZ, she's been getting guidance from none other than Guns N' Roses frontman Axl Rose. Carrie's loved and covered rock songs for years, so this is nothing new, but she's never put out any rock music of her own. Now, she even joined Guns N' Roses this past weekend in Atlanta and tour dates in 2023. She also sang with Axl as Stagecoach in 2022. But don't worry, she's not leaving the country world. Next year, she'll be a headline at the Barefoot Country Music Festival in New Jersey. Well, Lainey Wilson and Jelly Roll just appeared together at the Country Music Hall of Fame and Museums All for the Hall event in Los Angeles. And Jelly had a great story about Lainey's wedding. He called it the fanciest wedding he's ever been to, and he said he loved the Louisiana-inspired touches. And Lainey jumped in and said, it wasn't Mardi Gras status with beads and everybody flashing each other. And that's when Jelly added, you wasn't flashing nobody. I was the one flashing. Well, maybe that's just a wee bit too much information for you, me, and the country music world. Well, Mr. Taylor Swift, Travis Kelce set a new record during the Chiefs versus Colts game on Sunday for the most yards after a catch with 6,288. The record was previously held by Marshall Faulk with 6,230. That took the title. Well, there you go. After the game, Travis said he had no idea he set a new record. Quote, it was pretty freaking cool, man, to be in the talks with guys like Marshall Faulk, Larry Fitz, Terrell Owens. Those are the guys I grew up watching. I mean, I don't mean to make Larry feel old, but he was my first college football game I ever saw. So guys like that fueled my love for the game. Well, there you go. So he's not resting on his laurels or on Taylor's cash. He's still out there performing. So there you go, Travis Kelce. Congratulations on that record. And that, my friends, is the Nashville Notebook, the inside skinny from the Music City, and a little bit more. I'm Bob Steele reporting.
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2: 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On 81 between Winchester, Martinsburg, and Hagerstown, there are no accidents. 70 looks fine. Hancock, Hagerstown, when you get to Braddock Heights, traffic slows to a crash. That is before you get to 340. 15, very heavy. Motter Avenue to get to Patrick Street. Southbound 270, your delays are south of Urbana to Hyattstown. 27 Ridge Road to Lane Divide. 15, heavy getting into Luckett's, and that's going to take Bass Limestone School Road. And Route 9, traffic slows before you get to Sagal Road to Hillsboro. Traffic is going to slow again Hampton Road. The rest of the ride to Route 7 with Route 7 delays after the Berlin Turnpike. The rest of the ride into Leesburg. I'm Allie Oakley with traffic.
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1: 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On 81, between Winchester and Martinsburg, I don't see accidents, but traffic is going to slow on the approach to 70 to go eastbound on 70 from 81. And then after that, you're not going to hit brake lights until Braddock Heights. There was a crash before you get to 340, and so big delays going eastbound. Southbound 270 heavy before and after Hightstown. 15 traffic is going to slow south of St. Clair Lane. That takes you the rest of the ride to Limestone School Road while Route 9 slows before you get to Sagal Road. It stays heavy to Hillsboro. Traffic is going to slow before you get to Hampton Road to Hamilton Station. And then you're going to slow after that on the rest of the ride to Route 7. And Route 7, your delays are going to start after you pass Hillsboro Road to Leesburg. I'm Allie Oakley with traffic.
2: 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You know, you've heard all about it. We've been talking about it for a couple of weeks, and you missed it last year, didn't you? And your friends haven't let you live it down. Well, now is your chance to go. 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That's this Saturday from 11 till 5 at the Poorhouse Farm Park in Berkeley County. 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

News Network forecast. Today will be cool with intermittent rain showers reaching a high of 61. Expect more rain showers tonight with a low of 52. Tomorrow will be mostly cloudy and cool with some rain reaching a high of 62. Tomorrow night will bring more rain with a low of 49. With your exclusive 95.9 Big Dog AccuWeather forecast, I'm meteorologist Joe Lundberg.

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1: 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On 81 between Winchester and Martinsburg, I don't see any accidents. Traffic slows out of Williamsport to 70. 70, you're going to be fine. Hancock, Hagerstown, Myersville, a little bit heavy. Then you're going to be jammed when you get to Braddock Heights because there's a crash before you get to 340. Southbound 270, slowing before and after Hinestown. Traffic slows before you get to 27 Ridge Road, and that really takes you to lane divide known as the Spur. 15, it's heavy getting into Luckett's. The rest of the ride past Limestone School Road, while Route 9 slows Sagal Road, and that takes you the rest of the ride to Hillsboro. Traffic slows on Route 9 before Hampton Road to, Route 7, really. Route 7 slows at the Berlin Turnpike, the rest of the ride into Leesburg. I'm Allie Oakley with traffic.
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3: 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On 81 between Winchester, Martinsburg, and Hagerstown, there are no accidents. 70 eastbound, pretty heavy there at 81. And then you're going to be jammed up when you get to Braddock Heights to a crash. That is before you get to 340. 15, traffic is going to slow Liberty Road. That's going to take you to Patrick Street, while the northbound side slows at 70. And that's going to take you past Rosemont. Southbound 270. Traffic is going to slow south of Clarksburg, and it's going to stay heavy the rest of the ride toward the lane divide. On 15, traffic is going to slow out of Luckett's to ride past Limestone School Road, Route 9. Traffic slows Sagal Road. It's going to take you to Hillsboro. Traffic slows before you get to Hampton Road, and that's going to take you to Route 7. While Route 7, traffic slows before you get to the Berlin Turnpike the rest of the ride in toward Leesburg. I'm Allie Oakley with traffic.
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4: The National Weather Service has extended a flood watch for more than half of West Virginia's counties. Today's weather forecast features a multi-day heavy rainfall event for many parts of the country. West Virginia Eastern Panhandle weather's Will Astle.

0: says it could be just the thing to lift Panhandle counties out of drought conditions.
1: It's looking rather wet through probably Thursday morning. We'll probably see between 1 and 2 inches of rain, which will actually be very beneficial for the area. The new drought monitor update comes out every Thursday, and the one that came out on 17th has Berkeley County in actually a D0, which is an abnormally dry. Jefferson, however, is still in a D1, which is a moderate drought.
0: The head of the Berkeley County Democratic Executive Committee is calling on 91st District Delegate Republican candidate Chris Claggett to drop out of the race. That after some social media posts, David Valente also calling on his counterpart in the county's Republican Executive Committee to condemn those statements. Maryland Republican Congressman Andy Harris says AI needs guardrails as the technology continues to advance. The 1st District Representative says one of those guardrails should be holding companies responsible when their AI products cause damage. A utility pole replacement project will close part of Summer Street in Hagerstown today. The closure will be in effect from 8 a.m. to 2 p.m. between West Washington and Concord Streets. More than 40% of Virginia households are experiencing food insecurity. That's the finding of a new study from the Federation of Virginia Food Banks. President Trump will speak at the United Nations General Assembly this morning. Trump, who is scheduled to speak in the morning, will also be meeting with Gulf leaders whose nations have faced the impact as the war with Iran continues. A smuggling vessel filled with Chinese nationals and other illegal immigrants was intercepted by U.S. Customs and Border Patrol and the Coast Guard in what sources call a rare and extremely dangerous attempt to enter the U.S. through Florida. CBP confirmed the interdiction with Fox News, saying the suspected smuggler was a Cuban national and the boat contained 13 Chinese nationals as well as others. The Department of Transportation will start testing artificial intelligence to help deal with flight delays. Transportation Secretary Sean Duffy announcing the plan Monday. For the Panhandle News Network, I'm Marcia Kovalik.
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3: Fox News, I'm Sue Guzman. President Trump addressing the United Nations General Assembly today.
4: He's going to be addressing nearly 130 world leaders and millions around the world with the goal, among many, is to end the Iran war. Ending that war is a goal that so far has proved elusive.
3: Fox's Lucas Tomlinson. This says the race is on for a new UN Secretary General.
5: The front runner is Rebecca Grinspan, the former vice president of Costa Rica. There's still time for new names to throw their hats into the ring. Ultimately, the permanent members of the Security Council, including the United States, Russia, and China, will need to agree on a choice. Jonathan Savage, Fox News.
3: The British Prime Minister Andy Burnham says the UK has agreed to provide limited military support against attacks by Iran-backed Houthi rebels in Yemen. 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
6: Big Dog Sports. Quarterback Matthew Stafford tossed 4 touchdown passes as the Rams smoked the Giants 28-6 on Monday Night Football. Stafford, 327 yards passing, 195 of the yards, and 2 of the touchdowns went to wideout Devontae Adams.
7: I thought he was outstanding. Obviously, he's a fantastic player, has been for a long time in this league. We're lucky to have him on our team, and he played huge for us tonight, obviously.
6: It was a tough night for the Giants, who not only lost, but QB Jackson Dart suffered a knee injury early in the game. It is not thought to be a long-term issue. The Giants say Dart will likely miss a few weeks with an MCL sprain. Other QB injury news, the Bears say Caleb Williams suffered a hamstring strain Sunday and is week to week. The Commanders' Jaden Daniels seeing a specialist after dislocating his left elbow. No timeline for his return. The Falcons getting Michael Penix back from his ACL injury. He's expected to start Thursday when Atlanta visits Green Bay. And the Seahawks' Sam Darnold is returning to practice after his glute injury in week 1. I'm Matt McCoy.
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9: Gonzalez will punt this one.
10: 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It's picked up by Shepard, and it's going to be returned for a touchdown. 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
11: Luke Wiggs on the call. Is that blocked punt a momentum-shifting play in Shepard's victory over California this past Saturday, winning 28-7, marking the 10th straight win for the Rams dating back to 2025? Here's Rams head football coach Ernie McCook.
12: You know, I think it's showing that we have a team built around grit in all three phases, offensively, defensively, and special teams. Everybody's making plays in these wins. It's not one side of the ball. It's not one person. It's a team effort.
11: Shepard's back in action this Saturday on the road, taking on nationally ranked Kutztown. 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We got AccuWeather.
13: Here's your Panhandle News Network forecast. Today will be cool with intermittent rain showers reaching a high of 61. Expect more rain showers tonight with a low of 52. Tomorrow will be mostly cloudy and cool with some rain reaching a high of 62. Tomorrow night will bring more rain with a low of 49. With your exclusive 95.9 Big Dog AccuWeather forecast, I'm meteorologist Joe Lundberg.

0: 95.9 The Big Dog. Bum ba dum ba dum ba dum ba dum ba dum. You know, it's kind of funny. My interns, each one of them grabbed a microphone out of the box and started singing Dumas Walker. What's scary is the third intern, and yeah, I'm talking about you again, goes dancing in the studio. Yeah, that, my friends, was pretty scary. But anyway, you know, that's the cool thing about this kind of music. You can dance, you can sing, you can karaoke, you can do all kinds of stuff. Yeah, and that's what it's all about, is just having some fun here. And it's raining, it's the first day of fall, things are kind of dreary, so, you know, we'll play some good music. You can sing along, you can dance along, and you can have some fun. It is time now for the good stuff. The good stuff brought to you by our friends at Harold's Gun Shop in Waynesboro, Pennsylvania. They're located at 5 Barnett Avenue, right across from the Wayne Heights Mall. Open Tuesday through Saturday, 9 to 5.
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0: Here's a few more good news stories making the rounds this morning. Firefighters in L.A. saved a 6-year-old dog named Milo from a burning building earlier this month. No one else was home at time, but somebody reported hearing a barking dog inside among all the smoke. Firefighter Jessica Johnson found Milo under a table unconscious. She said, "I could barely see him. I just kind of picked him up, brought him outside, and realized you could feel how limp he was. They gave him oxygen. About 5 minutes later, he regained consciousness. Today, Milo is recovering at home. He has a slight cough, but his veterinarian expects him to be okay. His family said he's already returned to running and playing like his usual self." A woman in Baltimore named Ms. Mays, also known as the Radical Street Librarian, has set out to eliminate the city's book deserts by delivering, well, actually, that's probably book desert, not dessert, by delivering free books to hundreds of children using a green and gold trolley. She describes book deserts as places where an absence of books in a community, or where children cannot afford books and have parents who are working and don't have time to take them to the library. Ms. May's idea is to create some excitement and adventure around reading. Book deserts, huh? I'm sure there's some around Martinsburg and the 4th state as well. Maybe we need to get Ms. May's up here. A fox cub that was left for dead after being hit by a car is making a miracle recovery thanks to hydrotherapy swimming sessions. The little fox's name is Chance, and initially there was a chance he'd have to be put down. But wildlife rescuers took him into their care and started a painstaking rehabilitation program that now includes assisted swims in a pool normally used by recovering dogs. The therapy is helping him to regain the use of his back legs. And that is good news. And that is the good stuff. The good stuff brought to you by our friends at Harold's Gun Shop. From 1800s class.

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4: 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On the 81 ride, it's pretty good. Winchester, Martinsburg, Hagerstown to Greencastle. 70 eastbound, about 2 miles outside of Hancock, you got a brand new accident. 70 eastbound, traffic is going to slow before you get to Braddock Heights with the crash before you get to 340. Southbound 15, traffic slows south of Monocacy Boulevard, and that really is going to take you to Patrick Street, while the northbound side slows at 70, and that takes you up to Rosemont. Southbound 270, traffic slows 27 Ridge Road, and that's going to take you to the lane dividing onto the spur. 15, traffic slows south of Stumptown Road, and that takes you to Limestone School Road. Route 9, traffic slows after Sagal Road, and that's off and on to Hillsboro. Traffic slows Berlin Turnpike to Hamilton Station. And Route 7, traffic slows at the Berlin Turnpike to ride into Leesburg. I'm Allie Oakley with traffic.
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0: 5'9", the big dog, that's George Strait. They call him the fireman. From 1985, I'm Bob Steele, playing nothing but genuine country gold on this rainy first day of fall. And Oktoberfest is back, and it's going down at Poor House Farm Park this Saturday, September 26th in Berkeley County. 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
2: 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On the 81 ride, it's pretty good. Winchester, Martinsburg, Hagerstown to Greencastle. 70 eastbound, about 2 miles outside of Hancock, you got a brand new accident. 70 eastbound, traffic is going to slow before you get to Braddock Heights with the crash before you get to 340. Southbound 15, traffic slows south of Monocacy Boulevard, and that really is going to take you to Patrick Street, while the northbound side slows at 70, and that takes you up to Rosemont. Southbound 270, traffic slows 27 Ridge Road, and that's going to take you to the lane divided onto the spur. 15, traffic slows south of Stumptown Road, and that takes you to Limestone School Road. Route 9, traffic slows after Sagal Road, and that's off and on to Hillsboro. Traffic slows Berlin Turnpike to Hamilton Station, and Route 7, traffic slows at the Berlin Turnpike to right into Leesburg. I'm Allie Oakley with traffic. We got AccuWeather.
3: Here's your Panhandle News Network forecast. Today will be cool with intermittent rain showers reaching a high of 61. Expect more rain showers tonight with a low of 52. Tomorrow will be mostly cloudy and cool with some rain reaching a high of 62. Tomorrow night will bring more rain with a low of 49. With your exclusive 95.9 Big Dog AccuWeather forecast, I'm meteorologist Joe Lundberg.

0: 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Your chance to call in and win a pair of tickets to Oktoberfest. It's coming up this weekend. You are not going to want to miss it. Be listening for the Oompah Band and the Touchtone Sound Effect. 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
1: 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We ain't going to tell your husband.

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0: Had to think about it for a little bit, huh, Brad?
1: Oh, yeah.
0: It's still early in the morning, and you're probably not thinking about drinking cold adult beverages and partying on Saturday, but it's a good time to do that because we are looking for caller number 9, and according to my call-o-meter attached to my phone here, you are, in fact, caller number 9. You are going to Oktoberfest at the Poorhouse Farm Park in Berkeley County on us, buddy.
1: All right.
0: Yeah, man. Have you ever been to the Oktoberfest celebration?
1: No, I have not.
0: Well, I'm going to tell you something. It is a mishmash of cool stuff, including food, games, all kinds of entertainment, and not to mention those chilled adult beverages. So you and a friend are going. It's this Saturday from 11 till 5 at the Poorhouse Farm Park in Berkeley County. It's brought to you by the Martinsburg Berkeley County Parks and Rec, the Berkeley County Stormwater District, and your Country Contest Connection, which just hooked you up with tickets, and that is
1: the Big Dog.

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4: Berkeley County Democratic Executive Committee Chair David Valente is calling on Republican candidate Chris Claggett to drop out of the race. Claggett is a Republican candidate for the District 91 seat in the West Virginia House of Delegates. At issue are some of candidate Claggett's social media posts and statements. On Monday, Michelle Atha with the Berkeley County Solid Waste Authority stopped by Panhandle Live and reflected on the legacy of Clint Hogben.
5: Presidential Lifetime Service Award, Governor's Volunteer Service Lifetime Achievement Award, Berkeley County Commission Award, 2018 Berkeley County Citizen of the Year Award, Public Service Award, you know, the list goes on and on. He was very proud that we offered the most comprehensive public recycling program in the state of West Virginia.
4: Michelle Atha also gave some upcoming dates to make a note of.
5: Tire collection will be happening on Saturday, October 24th from 9 to 3 at the South Berkeley Recycling Center. Only 10 tires per West Virginia resident. 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Then we have free mulch. That'll be given away October 26th through November 7th at both of our recycling centers. Then we have the bulky good collection on Saturday, October 10th at the South Berkeley Recycling Center from 9 to 3.
4: For the Panhandle News Network, I'm Marcia Kovalik.
6: Here's your Panhandle News Network forecast. Today will be cool with intermittent rain showers reaching a high of 61. Expect more rain showers tonight with a low of 52. Tomorrow will be mostly cloudy and cool with some rain reaching a high of 62. Tomorrow night will bring more rain with a low of 49. With your exclusive 95.9 Big Dog AccuWeather forecast, I'm meteorologist Joe Lundberg.
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0: 9, the big dog. That's Carrie Underwood and Undo It. And I am so pumped up today. This is this is awesome.
1: No cats today.
2: Back.
0: No cats. First off, Tammy's here. But we have a very, very cute. And he's not a senior dog. He's a midlife dog.
1: Right, exactly.
0: And
1: he's in the prime of his life right now.
0: By the way, this is Leroy's Furry Tales. And Winston, who is a wait, we'll talk about what kind of dog he is in a couple of minutes. But Winston is here, and Winston smells my pups on me, and he is very excited about that.
1: He was. He's really excited about everybody's
0: there. He is.
1: Animal sense on them.
0: There you go. So, Animal Welfare Society of Jefferson County is here, and Kathy and Tammy both here, which is kind of cool because it's usually you're not both here at the same time.
2: Tammy. No, but I am back for a little while.
0: Yep. Okay. Well, that's good. You got yourself a kennel tech, and so you're out and about.
2: I am out and about.
0: That could be scary, fine, Martinsburg. So. Watch out.

0: That's right.
1: But anyway, we are brought to you by the happy anniversary, 30th anniversary, yes, of Johnson & Johnson Heating, Air Conditioning, and Plumbing. And we just awarded a $30,000 HVAC system. Boy, that was wild on Sunday.
2: You made someone very happy.
1: yes, we did. And her name is...

0: which I was just digging. And $30,000 HVAC system. And not only that, but a maintenance and yard maintenance and house maintenance.
1: Yeah, for maintenance. Like a year. Oh, house maintenance?
0: House maintenance as well, yeah. Wow. So they're gonna help out the family and do what they can to update the house and get the HVAC system up and running. And that's really very cool. And so
1: that's a wonderful thing for them to do.
0: If you think about it, most people get presents on their birthday. Johnson & Johnson Heating and Air Conditioning Plumbing gave presents away. Mm-hmm. So that was kind of cool. So anyway, we want to thank them for sponsoring not only that contest, but of course our Leroy's Furry Tales as well.
1: Yes, absolutely. We're very grateful to them for doing that and helping us to help our animals find homes.
0: Yeah. So tell us about Winston.
1: Winston is an absolutely gorgeous white and red spotted treeing walker coonhound.
0: Okay, the heck is a treeing walker coonhound? I know what treeing is, and I know what a coonhound is, but how does walker get in the middle of all of this?
1: I think that's just the person who trained them initially to do this, so his name kind of got attached to them.
0: Oh, so it's a treeing coonhound trained by Fred Walker.
1: Something like that.
0: Yeah, okay,
1: yes.
0: I gotcha. Yes. Got to get your name in there somewhere, buddy.
1: Or he may have been the breeder, is more likely. But yes, and the one thing you have to know about these dogs is that they do have the ability to climb.
0: Yes.
1: So has Winston shown any evidence of climbing at the shelter,
2: Tammy?
1: He
2: has not yet.
1: Okay. And that doesn't mean just because he's a treeing walker coonhound, it doesn't necessarily mean he will be a climber, but there is that possibility because the way their build is and the way they have the strength in their back legs and their dexterity, they have the ability to actually climb ladders and climb fences and things like that. So you have to be very careful and be aware of the fact that he might have that potential in him, even if he hasn't found it yet.
0: Mm-hmm. Are you a climber there, buddy? He just looked at me and kind of smiled.
2: Yeah. He says, I'm a lover, Bob.
0: Yeah, he is. Boy, I tell you what.
1: He is a bit of a lover. And he has a bit of a sad story because apparently he was found by animal control. And when he was found, he was severely underweight. So we don't have any idea how long he was, you know, on his own and running around. But he was malnourished and underweight. Now, right now, he's looking fantastic. Yep. He's really about a normal weight now. He looks great. So
0: you're a good-looking buddy. Yeah, you are.
1: Yes. He's regained all of his weight and all of his muscles and everything. So we're very happy about it. How long has he been with the shelter, Tammy?
2: I'm going to say 4 to 5 months.
1: Okay. And he's really looking for his home. He is a bit of a lover. He's a little shy when you first get to know him, and he doesn't like loud noises.
2: He does not like thunderstorms and stuff.
0: But he's working on liking computers because he's got his nose over near this one. Hang on there, buddy. Don't punch any buttons.
1: He is estimated to be about 6 years old.
0: Mm-hmm.
1: So
0: about 45 pounds, 50 pounds, something like that?
2: I think he's up to 55. When he first came into animal control, he was just about 40 pounds.
0: Mm-hmm. Now, that would be severely underweight for him.
1: Yes. Yes.
0: He just looked like, you know, he is a sweet guy.
2: And he loves to run in the yard. You put him out in the yard and he just runs and runs. And
0: so he's a Zoom master, huh?
2: Yes.
1: he likes his Zoomies. Yes. And for those of you who don't have a dog and don't know what Zoomies are, that usually means they run uncontrollably and often in circles. So
0: <Yes. laughs>
1: that's why they're given the nickname of Zoomies, because that's what they do. They just run and run until they wear themselves out.
0: Which is sometimes a long time. Older pointer zooms all the way, wherever you're going, he will walk the entire way, back and forth, and back and forth, and back and forth, and back and forth on the seat. The younger one is the one with the zoomies. He will get, he just bounces off the walls, and then he stops, and then he's done.
1: Yeah, until they wear themselves out. That's what usually happens.
0: And that's cool. So this is I just have to, let me see whether Wendy has got his picture up on the Facebook page yet. I believe she...
1: Well, if Wendy doesn't have it on the 95.9 website...

0: Right, then you can find it on ours, which is awsjc.org. You have to go there.
1: awsjc.org, and you just look for Winston.
0: Yes.
2: Yes, and he also goes by Winnie.
1: Winnie.
2: Yes.
0: That's right.
1: Who gave you that nickname, boy? I like the Winston thing. It's more formal.
0: It's more
1: Hello,
0: formal.
1: Hello, my name's Winston. I'm a climbing whatever it is thing.
0: It sounds very English, doesn't it? Winston, it really the name sounds very English. Yes. Mm-hmm. So we're hoping
3: Winnie.
0: We can get him a home, but he may need someone who's a little bit more active, and he would be the perfect companion to someone who does a lot of running or jogging or biking, because he could go right along with you and keep up.
1: Yep. And might lead you.
0: He might.
1: Until he gets to the fence, and then he's going to win.
2: Or the tree.
0: Or he sees a raccoon, and then it's all over.
1: Then it's all over. But anyway, this is a great dog. If you're looking for he's a mid-sized dog, and very, very sweet. And if you're looking for a dog that's about 6 years old, 5 or 6 years old, he doesn't have the puppy habits.
0: No.
1: But, he's going to require a little bit of training and a lot of love.
0: He absolutely will.
1: You know, we're in trouble, gang, because there are three sheriff's department officers in the lobby here.
0: Uh-oh.
1: Did you guys park illegally or something?
0: Of course
2: I did.
0: Not. I did not.
1: Speeding on the way in?
0: Maybe a little.
2: They followed me, Bob.
1: Okay, now that explains it. Okay, well, I'm not going to worry about that then.
0: That's why she was late.
2: That's right.
1: Yeah, okay. All right. Oh, my. Hang one second. We got to do this here.
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4: 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We're proud to live here, too.
1: Yeah, we got a little excited about having Winston here, and had to play the ID.
0: Did you? Oh, you neglected to.
1: I neglected to play the ID, and we don't want the FCC.
0: You get a little distracted. That doesn't usually happen to you when we have cats in here.
1: No, just when
2: it's
1: you.
2: It's because I'm here. Tell the truth.
1: You got me. It's not the dog. It's Tammy.
0: Tammy is very distracting sometimes.
1: She can be. Yeah, you get that little cat whip thing out. You got to watch out for that. But
0: if you go to the shelter and are looking for an animal, Tammy is always ready and there and ready to help you, or one of her staff is there and ready to help you, and they won't get quite as distracted there. They'll be all business and help you find the animal that you're waiting for.
1: Just the one that's perfect for you, right?
0: Exactly.
1: And that is Winnie. No, he doesn't like Winnie.
2: He wants to know what's going on out in the hallway.
1: Winston, you don't want to know what's going out in the hallway. They're coming to drag Tammy off.
0: Yeah, they're leaving. Handcuffs. They're leaving.
1: Oh, they're leaving?
0: They're leaving.
1: Ah.
0: They figured she was a lost cause.
2: That is true. Thanks, Kathy.
1: Oh, my. Yeah.
0: Only amongst good friends.
2: That's right.
1: Well, there you go. Winston's going, what's going on? How come everybody's leaving?
0: As long as it's not animal control, because I've been there and done that, and I don't want to ever have to do that again.
1: Yeah. Well, thankfully they're able to pick up some animals like Winston and get them to the right places.
0: Yes, as traumatic as it most likely is for the animals when they have to be taken in, it is a wonderful thing that they do, and we're grateful for all of their work.
1: Yep. So we're going to play a little bit of music here. We're going to come back, talk more about Winston, talk about the shelter, talk about how Tammy's doing after her vacation.
0: Okay. And your vacation.
1: And my vacation, too. Boy, I tell you what, that was fun. 95.9, The Big Dog. It is Leroy's Furry Tales, brought to you by Johnson & Johnson Heating, Air Conditioning.
0: And Plumbing.
1: There you go. 95.9, The Dog.

0: I miss Billy the Kid. That's Billy Dean from 1992. And quick story here, because I don't want to take away the time from our friends here at the Animal Welfare Society of Jefferson County, but I had a kid that worked with me and called himself Billy the Kid. He was one of the most talented DJs I've ever worked with. Just absolutely brilliant guy. And he came to the station from the Eastern Shore and worked with us for about 2 years, and then went into police communication work. So he went into, went back to Missouri with his wife, and went into cop work. And last I heard, he was police communications community.
1: So did he have to change his name then from Billy the Kid to something else?
0: His name actually was Billy. He just called himself Billy the Kid on the air. But what an incredible talent. And just my boss said, "Steele, you got to do something about this Billy the Kid." I said, "Why?" "He's bombastic on the air." I said, "Well, that's what we're looking for, right?" And he goes, "Yeah, but he kind of overdoes it a little bit." So, and I went, "That's good. Always better to have to pull somebody back than push them forward." So we miss Billy the Kid, and there's that story. So here we are. It's Fleroy's Furry Tales, and we're the Animal Welfare Society of Jefferson County is here. Kathy, our president of the board, and Tammy, our shelter manager, and Winston, who is just a love. He's just he got over here. He's climbing up.
1: He loves to climb up on you when you're sitting in the chair.
0: He really does. And hello, big guy.
1: And he went for you right away. It's probably because you have your dog's scent on you.
0: Probably, yeah. Because
1: but he didn't hesitate at all. No shyness. No, he just came right over and climbed right up on you.
2: He's looking at you like, "Take me home, Bob."
0: "Hey, buddy. Wish I could. Wish I could. All pet how pet." Spots in the Steele household are filled right now. If you talk to your cat buddies, we get rid of a few cats. Oh, never mind.
2: You're looking for trouble.
1: Do we know how he is with cats?
0: Yeah.
2: I walked him by the cat room, and he did not react, but haven't officially tested him, but I do need to do that soon.
0: Yeah.
1: But he is dog friendly, correct?
2: Yeah, he's been around other dogs. He actually came in with another dog, and she is in foster right now. So I haven't seen any aggression out of him.
0: Beautiful guy. All right, so we have this beautiful dog here, but I understand we've got some stories to tell.
1: Well, we do have some adoptions, and two of the last two kittens that we had adopted, they were adopted together.
0: Mm-hmm.
1: They weren't a bonded pair, but they were adopted together, and they were had both been on the radio.
0: Well,
1: Miss Bunny,
0: uh-huh.
1: Bunny had been on the radio a few weeks ago,
0: yes.
1: And Nyx, the lady of the night.
0: Yes.
1: She was on the radio.
0: Yes, she was.
1: Yes, you're laughing about her lady of the night.
0: Mm-hmm.
1: I did, by the way, make a little song for her later.
2: Yeah,
1: after
2: she did.
1: After she was on the radio.
0: I'm afraid to even ask.
2: I'd let you look at it, but my phone's out in the car.
0: Good. Okay. We had lots of comments about your singing, most of them positive.
1: Okay, wow.
0: So,
1: better than the comments we get about your singing then.
0: Yes, which most of them, not even most of them, all of them are negative. So,
1: But not about my singing.
0: No,
1: that's
0: your singing. Your singing
1: okay.
0: was great, and I love the songs, and your friend busted you big time.
1: Yeah, I know she did, yeah.
0: Now let's give her a big...
1: Yeah, I'm going to have to thank her for that.
0: Yeah.
1: With something like a cheesecake that she's been asking me for, but maybe in the face.
0: Ah, yeah. Well, you could always use that, those X-Lax cheesecakes.
1: That what kind of cheesecake?
0: X-Lax cheesecake.
1: Oh, yes. And yes. If I made it a chocolate one, she'd never know.
0: Yeah, the one that you just love to go with. Never mind. Okay. Yeah. All right. So,
1: He doesn't really care for loud noises,
0: no,
1: and you smack the table.
0: I just slammed the console.
1: But he didn't seem to mind. He's still like attached to your knee.
0: Yep. Now he's got my cell phone wire here. Okay. There you go, Winston. You can check the computer out.
1: Have we had any more adoptions, Tammy? I think we've had a few other kitties go out, haven't we?

0: Yes, there's a pending adoption on one, and I think you covered all the other ones that went out.
1: Okay, previously.
0: And then we have Nyla, the German Shepherd that came in with Winston. She is actually in foster, and that should become final this weekend.
2: Well, cool.
1: That would be great.
2: Now, that doesn't mean that that we've finished our job by any stretch of the imagination.
1: No, absolutely not.
2: We still have plenty of kittens, plenty of cats, plenty of puppies, plenty of dogs.
1: Yes.
2: All you need to do is get a hold of Tammy at the animal shelter by calling
1: 304-725-0589.
2: Or better yet, drop on by.
1: That's right. We're at 23 Poor Farm Road in Kearneysville near the Jefferson County Fairgrounds.
2: And make sure you tell Tammy that you heard it on the Big Dog.
1: Absolutely. Yes.
2: Yes. Not that that's going to help you any, but...
0: we like to know where you heard about us from.
2: Sure. Absolutely. And you can always go to awsjc.org and see all the animals available for adoption there. So
1: yes,
2: and that's a good place.
1: And are we on Petfinder now? I haven't checked for a while.
0: Last I heard, we were.
1: We're okay.
2: Seems to have an on and again, off again relationship with Petfinder.
0: They keep changing Petfinder. I can't even get on there. You know, for the business page, there's only one person that
1: has access.
0: Yeah. So.
1: So well, sometimes
0: just let it alone.
2: Yeah. That's
1: improvements.
2: Tough.
1: You know, they're probably making improvements.
2: Yes.
1: And we all know how that works.
2: Absolutely.
1: With computers.
2: It's 2 steps forward and 4 steps back.
0: Exactly.
2: Yeah. As a matter of fact, our computers were updated just a couple of days ago.
1: And are things running smoothly?
2: Ha!
0: Winston's looking at him like, is he okay?
1: I was trying to be positive.
2: Yep. Everything's
1: and optimistic.
2: Everything's perfect.
0: If you'd see Bob's face, you know it's not perfect.
2: Just wonderful. Yeah, yesterday, this computer I'm pointing at right here, it decided that it wasn't going to work.
1: At all.
2: Mm. So we turned it off and on a couple of times and rebooted it a couple of times and called it nice things, because you never, never, ever, ever speak ill of a computer.
1: Really?
2: Because it will come back and bite you in the backside.
1: Maybe that's what's happened to me in the past.
2: Probably. Probably. So you go, nice computer, and boom, the thing comes up. Look, it's working today.
1: Oh, good. I'll try that the next time.
2: Nice computer, please help me out.
1: Okay.
2: I think AI has been around a lot longer than we know.
0: I'll have to try that at work, because I'm always having issues with the computer. And the girl says, you fighting with that computer again? Yep.
2: No, you just go, nice computer. Can I get you a nice coffee?
0: I say other words, so maybe that's what I'm doing wrong.
2: Yeah. You don't use those four-letter words. The computers know that you are not happy with them, and they take great delight in going south.
1: And
2: then
1: some
2: further
1: like
2: south,
1: that.
2: The more south you go.
0: That is true.
2: When you're about to throw the thing out the back door, that's when they're happy.
1: You know who's never acts like that?
2: Whose?
1: Our dogs.
2: No.
1: Dogs never
2: don't act
1: like
2: that.
1: Dogs will go out of their way to help you if you're having a day where you feel a little depressed or down, and they will come and try to cheer you up.
2: What a great transition. I'm going to give you a big prop for that one.
1: No, it's
2: no,
1: so
2: seriously.
1: True.
2: Yep.
1: You know, when things seem to be going wrong, and cats will do that too. Maybe not quite so much as dogs, and maybe not so in your face as dogs are, but cats have a way of knowing when things aren't right with you, and they come to you and they just want to be near you or comfort you in some way. And dogs will do the same thing, you know. So you never have to worry about a dog stabbing you in the back like that naughty computer. You know, they will be there for you and extend their paw and hold your hand if you need it, and give you support when you need it.
0: And if you don't have a dog to help you with that, then you need to come to the shelter.
1: That's exactly right, Tammy.
0: We have several dogs that have been there, you know, way too long. One's been there over a year.
1: We're talking about Cole, who's
0: actually been
1: on the radio program a couple of times. We've tried to feature him.
2: He's a great dog. I just don't understand why he's not.
0: We had people interested, and then they changed their mind. And just like with little Henry, had people interested in him. change their mind. Now, somebody is interested in him. We have to do a meet and greet with their dog. So
1: I hope that works. He's a dog who came to us as a young dog, a puppy.
2: Mm-hmm.
1: And he's pretty much grown up in the shelter, which is really sad.
2: Yeah.
1: I mean, we do our best at the shelter to try and provide the animals with what things that they need. But they don't get the kind of socialization and interaction with humans on an everyday and 24/7 basis
2: sure.
1: that they would get in a home. You know, so it's a sad thing when a dog, especially a young dog, has to grow up in the shelter.
2: Yeah.
1: So we're really sorry about that, Henry. We apologize.
0: And Missy.
1: Henry and Missy both.
0: Yeah.
1: They have not been able to find that connection with, you know, that one person.
0: And Missy's going to take a very special person because she's very hyper. And definitely needs housebreaking training. But she's a good dog once you get her out of the kennel in the yard. But, you know, just the way she jumps around, people bypass her.
1: Yeah, that happens a lot in the shelter, you know, the hectic situation and the
2: sure.
1: confined environment that they're in. It doesn't always show their true personality. So you have to take a little bit of time. If you see a dog who looks attractive to you, take a little bit of time with that dog. Get them out of the shelter and, you know, take them out of the kennel in the shelter and, like, get them out in the yard and play with them so that maybe you can understand what their true personality is
2: like. Not once, but twice or three times,
1: yes.
2: too, because, you know, as Winston here is a great example. He came to me immediately, but he knew that I had dogs.
1: Right.
2: So, I mean, he could smell. But if you are not a person that has dogs, and he might walk away,
1: mm-hmm.
2: and you go, well, he just doesn't like me.
1: Mm-hmm.
2: But he probably does. He just
1: yes.
2: Being a little shy.
1: Exactly.
2: So you come back a couple of times, he recognizes you, and then, you know, then you'll get the better reaction.
1: Mm-hmm. Go ahead, Tammy.
0: I was going to say, I do that with people. If the dog doesn't really react to them right away or, you know, seem like they're interested, I'll say, well, spend a little time and then leave and then come back another day, you know, and sometimes it takes 3 or 4 times.
2: Yep.
1: And it is important for you to understand the characteristics of the breed. Now, clearly, we don't get a lot of purebred dogs in the shelter, but they will be comprised of different types of breeds. So understanding what those characteristics of those breeds are all about and what kind of activity level that they need is something that the shelter staff can help with.
2: Absolutely. And then you can adapt to that,
1: mm-hmm.
2: and the dog will adapt to you. So it makes perfect sense, you know. This is it's not like buying a car, but in a way it is like buying a car because you have to go look at it, figure out what color you want, drive it.
1: Test drive it.
2: Drive
1: exactly.
2: it again.
1: Yeah.
2: Make your deal, drive it again, and then take it home. And that's the same thing with the pups. They become members of your family. This is not, you know, it's not like a car in that, you know, this becomes a member of your family.
1: Well, that's what we hope. That's the ideal situation. We don't want to give animals out to people who are just going to ignore them and not make them part of their integral life. You know, this has to be a family member.
2: Yep. And that's important. So if you're looking for a great family member,
1: yes.
2: Winston would make a wonderful addition to your home.
1: I think he would.
2: And you know, if you like to go jogging, you like to ride a bike, or you just go out and walk, he is the guy. He will accompany you and will point out squirrels and coons.
1: Yes, he would.
2: And rabbits and other associated animals as well. I'm Bob Steele. It is Fleroy's Furry Tales. We are live here at 95.9 The Big Dog. We do this every Tuesday morning at 9, except last Tuesday when I was on vacation. Mike Vincent did not have you guys in, but that's okay. He was... just doing
1: we
2: me a
1: all
2: favor
1: need a
2: to
1: little break.
2: Yeah, yeah, we like Mike. 95.9 The Big Dog.
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0: 95.9 to Big Dog. I'm Bob Steele, and you're not, and that's probably a good thing, because if you were, well, I don't know. I think it'd be a pretty good thing. You'd be in the studio here with you guys in Winston.
1: Yeah, and you-

0: have two great dogs at home and a couple of nice cats.
1: Yeah.
0: Whether he wants to admit it or not.
1: They're pretty cool. I mean, you know, I got back from vacation. All of a sudden, they're a whole different, you know, oh, hey, thanks for coming back.
0: Yeah, you came back.
1: Yeah.
0: We thought we'd chase you away finally.
1: Yeah, really?
0: But then we realized, oh my God, somebody has to feed us.
1: Yes, and change this litter box mess. So, yeah, glad you're back. Anyway, and we did not, for those of you that are concerned, we did not leave the cats alone.
0: Of course,
1: we had,
0: you did.
1: Had some friends check in on them and, you know, do take care of everything that they needed. You know, cats can be a little demanding at times.
0: They can.
1: Anyway.
0: Yes, absolutely.
1: So let's talk a little bit about Winston, because we want to kind of revisit all the cool things about him, because his picture is now on our Facebook page.
0: All right. And you can see how beautiful he is. And he's got those wonderful long athletic legs, which are great for jogging and having zoomies around the yard. If you have a nice fenced-in yard, would be the best thing. But even if you have a fenced-in yard, remember, this is a treeing walker coonhound, and he has the ability to possibly climb fences.
1: Or jump.
0: Or jump fences, yes. Because he is quite the athlete. I'm not sure exactly when that picture was taken, but yeah, he looks pretty healthy, but he's put on a little bit more weight, so he's a little bit more muscular now than he appears in the photo. But he's a wonderful dog. He's about 6 years old, and we're really hoping that we can find him a home, and hopefully with someone who's active enough to give him, you know, take care of his energy level.
1: Sure.
0: You know, so that's...
1: But he's been pretty laid back here in the studio.
0: He has,
1: He really has, you know, but it's unfamiliar, so he's kind of...
0: A little shy. Laid back. But if you want to come to the shelter and meet him, the perfect opportunity to come to the shelter, I mean, you might want to come before this, but Tammy's going to be holding an open house at the shelter.
1: Oh, cool.
0: On October 3rd from 11 to 3.
1: Okay, that's October
0: 3rd. Is it Saturday?
1: Saturday.
0: Yep. Correct?
1: Yep. Saturday.
0: She was talking to Winston.
2: I was playing with the dog.
0: So, yes, that will be on Saturday, so you can come and take tours of the shelter and meet all of the animals and the dogs and cats. And weather permitting, she will also be holding a yard sale with a lot of items that we have. You know, people donate things to us all the time,
1: sure.
0: And sometimes we get an overabundance of things that we can't necessarily use at the shelter, so we're going to have a yard sale and sell some of those things and raise funds.
1: That's pretty cool.
0: Exactly.
2: Yeah, we got a lot of dog stuff. We have some cat stuff, but we got some really nice big dog beds, crates, cat carriers, bowls, costumes for little dogs, clothes for little dogs,
0: leashes.
2: We got leashes,
0: collars,
1: For little frou-frou dogs.
0: Yeah. Little frou-frou dogs.
1: Yeah, okay, gotcha.
2: I think we got a couple ramps.
0: Those wonderful little dogs. That people like to dress up for Halloween and stuff.
1: Yes.
0: So the perfect opportunity to get a costume for your dog and some clothes for your dog.
2: Yeah, so hopefully the weather will be nice that day that we can have the yard sale from 11 to 3.
1: Well, there you go. That'll be good. So put that on your calendar, October 3rd, 11 to 3, the yard sale.
0: Open house and weather permitting yard sale, because the yard sale will take place in the yard.
1: No.
0: And then don't forget, we have our big event, our big fundraising event coming up on October 17th at the Hollywood Casino. It's going to be a dinner and auction, live auction and silent auction, and a wonderful buffet. The theme will be Italian, and there will be a costume contest. You do not have to participate in the costume contest, but it's a lot of fun.
2: It is, and I got a really good costume this year, Bob.
0: She does.
1: Okay.
0: She's warned me. She's not telling you.
1: Not going to tell me?
2: Mm-mm. I am not telling anybody but Kathy.
0: Because it's a surprise.
1: Okay, well, if push comes to shove and we can't make it, we will look for pictures.
0: That's
2: right. There'll be pictures.
0: Oh, absolutely. And we do have a date now for the rabies clinic, which we've been kind of putting off because we haven't been able to get our ducks in a row with the venue and everything. The rabies clinic will take place on November the 14th.
1: November the 14th,
0: 8 to 10. That's a Saturday morning from 8 to 10 at the Moose Pavilion in Ranson.
1: Okay, would you please send me that information? Just email it to me, something so I can put it on the PSAs.
0: I will do that. And also, that same day, if you're looking to spend even more time with us, the board will be having our annual meeting at the Shepherdstown Library that

0: afternoon at 1 o'clock, and that is open to the public. So anybody who wants to meet us and get to know a little bit more about the shelter, you're welcome to come to that meeting. And you can go bring your animals to the rabies clinic and then come to Shepherdstown and meet us at the board meeting.
1: Sounds to me like a lot of fun.
0: Well, I don't know how much fun the actual board meeting will be, but
1: well, if you're running it, it should be a gas.
0: I do my best, you know. I do my best, even at the board meetings, to keep things light. It has to be professional, but, you know.
1: So that means you're not singing at the board meeting?
0: Not usually.
1: Oh.
0: I sometimes open the board meetings with a little doggy prayer or something, but, you know. By the way, I want you to know I start every morning with a song for my dog.
1: Oh, yeah?
0: Yeah, I'm going to sing it to you now. It's real short.
1: Okay, go ahead. Da-da-da-da-da-da.
0: I just want to worship at the altar of dog. I don't want to handle no snakes or polywogs. If I wake up feeling sluggish and my brain's in a fog, she'll make me feel better because she'll take me for a jog. I want to write about her on my internet blog and tell you all about how I worship at the altar of my dog.
1: Nice. There we go. We'll give you a little bit of so we don't disturb Winston there.
0: That's how I start every morning.
1: You sing that to your dog.
0: My dog is laying down and I go and I get on my knees and I put my head on her belly or chest and I sing that little song for her and give her a full body massage. That's how we start every day.
1: I'm sure your dog is loving you.
2: Can I be your dog?
0: I know. Yeah, right. No, the two of you cannot be my dog.
1: Yeah.
0: But yes, that's exactly how
1: she
0: I start
1: likes
0: every
1: little
0: day.
1: Tammy and every day.
0: I don't want to have to write a song for the both of you.
1: Oh, boy.
2: Come on.
1: Da-da-da-da-da, get out of my face. Da-da-da-da-da, get out of my place. That's the song.
2: That's the song.
1: Yeah, there we go. All right. Yeah. So, anyway, how can we help the shelter if I know you guys always need some, you know, things like bleach and that sort of thing. What's the easiest way to make that happen?
0: What do we need?
2: Oh, well, gift cards are great, especially for Tractor Supply. That's where we get our litter and most of our dog food. Canned cat food, canned dog food, bleach, cleaning supplies, any type of cleaning supplies. There's a wish list on Amazon. And I want to shout out to Troop 15128, Girl Scout Troop. They came and took a tour of the shelter the other day.
0: Ah.
2: And they each brought, you know, some cat toys and a gift card for Tractor Supply. So thank you to them.
1: Awesome.
0: Wonderful.
1: Love the Girl Scouts and the Boy Scouts.
0: Yes.
2: Yeah, and they were very well behaved, and they asked a lot of questions. And yes, Bob, I answered them.
1: Good. Good. It's important to let
0: people
1: know what's
0: going
1: on.
0: That's good. We love to have, you know, this community around us that supports us, and it seems like the children are always there to help us, and we're grateful.
1: Well, that kind of wraps up our hour. Mm-hmm. I can't believe it's gone so fast. We've had so much fun with Winston.
0: Yes.
2: You just cut it short because I'm here.
1: No. Yeah. I don't want to run this next idea at 10 after the hour. So thank you so very much. This is Flea Roy's Furry Tales. We do it every Tuesday morning at 9 o'clock, bring in a little friend, either a feline or a canine, and try and get them adopted. You want to check out Winston, take a look at him at our Facebook page, or you can go to awsjc.org and see all the pets available for adoption. Thank you, ladies, once again.
0: You're welcome. It's always a pleasure.
2: Thank you, Bob.
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0: 95.9 The Big Dog on the downhill side of the five times over caffeinated morning radio show for this first day of fall. Taco Tuesday and, well, terrific Tuesday, Twisted Tuesday, Tailgate Tuesday, Taillight Tuesday, and any other kind of Tuesday you want it to be. Have a great day, dogs. Stay dry if you can. It's going to be raining pretty much all day. If you're out and about, drive carefully. 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Give yourself a little extra distance before that stoplight or that stop sign. Live it up, my friend, but don't live it up so high you can't live it down. Heather is up next. When the monster locks it down, it stays down.
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5: Luke Wiggs on the call as that blocked punt, a momentum-shifting play in Shepard's victory over California this past Saturday, winning 28-7, marking the 10th straight win for the Rams dating back to 2025. Here's Rams head football coach Ernie McCook.
6: 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It's not one side of the ball. It's not one person. It's a team effort.
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8: Here's your Panhandle News Network forecast. This afternoon will be cool with rain, which could potentially cause flooding issues. The high will reach 60 degrees tonight. Expect occasional rain and drizzle, leading to wet roads and reduced visibility that may disrupt travel. The low will be around 53 degrees. With your exclusive 95.9 Big Dog AccuWeather forecast, I'm meteorologist Joe Lundberg.
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My baby loves me. 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

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I love this time of year when there's a chill in the air and you need a coat for the first time in months. 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It's what's in the pockets. Here's my question. 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
7: Gonzalez will punt this one. 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
8: Luke Wiggs on the call. Is that blocked punt a momentum-shifting play in Shepard's victory over California this past Saturday, winning 28-7, marking the 10th straight win for the Rams dating back to 2025. Here's Rams head football coach Ernie McCook.
9: You know, I think it's showing that we have a team built around grit in all three phases, offensively, defensively, and special teams. 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It's not one person. It's a team effort.
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11: Here's your Panhandle News Network forecast. This afternoon will be cool with rain, which could potentially cause flooding issues. The high will reach 60 degrees tonight. Expect occasional rain and drizzle, leading to wet roads and reduced visibility that may disrupt travel. The low will be around 53 degrees. With your exclusive 95.9 Big Dog AccuWeather forecast, I'm meteorologist Joe Lundberg.
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95.9, the big dog. Today is National Ice Cream Cone Day. It's also National White Chocolate Day. I was trying to figure out which to choose, and then I figured it out. How about white chocolate ice cream in a waffle cone? Right? Problem solved. 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
11: Here's your Panhandle News Network forecast. This afternoon will be cool with rain, which could potentially cause flooding issues. The high will reach 60 degrees. Tonight, expect occasional rain and drizzle, leading to wet roads and reduced visibility that may disrupt travel. The low will be around 53 degrees. With your exclusive 95.9 Big Dog AccuWeather forecast, I'm meteorologist Joe Lundberg.
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2: It doesn't matter. 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
1: It's always on 5 in Margaritaville, come to think of it.
2: Yeah, I heard that.
1: You've been there, haven't you?
2: Yes, sir.
1: I've seen your boat there.
2: I've been to Margaritaville a few times.
1: All right, well, that's good.
2: Stumble my way back.
1: Okay, well, we just want to make sure you can keep it between the navigational beacons.
2: Between the buoys, I got it.
1: All right, well, it's 5 o'clock. Let's go somewhere.
2: I'm ready. Crank it up.
1: Let's get out of here.
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I might get a little tired on the weekend. 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

0: 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It is the 420 Funny every weekday at what time? 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

95.9 The Big Dog, America's Got Talent, is following in the footsteps of American Idol and moving production out of California into either Georgia or Tennessee. Right now, I like it. I love it. Right on 95.9 The Big Dog.

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4: Final seconds ticking down. It's all over. And down goes number six. Musselman comes on the road to North Berkeley County, knock off the number six team in the state for their first victory of the year.
5: Luke Wiggs on the call on this past Friday night's Panhandle High School football game of the week, where the Musselman Applemen knocked off the Spring Mills Cardinals by a final score of 33-15. Other high school football scores from the weekend: Hedgesville goes on the road and loses to John Marshall 35-6. Berkeley Springs loses at home to Smithsburg out of Maryland 36-20. On Saturday, the Washington Patriots lost to Bishop O'Connell out of Virginia 31-20, and Martinsburg beats Canisius out of New York on Saturday 35-7. With sports, I'm Parker Stone.
6: Here's your Panhandle News Network forecast. This afternoon will be cool with rain, possibly causing flooding issues. The temperature will reach a high of 60. Tonight, expect occasional rain and drizzle, which could create wet roads and reduced visibility impacting travel. The low will be around 54. With your exclusive 95.9 Big Dog AccuWeather forecast, I'm meteorologist Joe Lundberg.

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19: It's
15: 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Rugby style, and it's blocked up into the air. It's picked up by Shepard, and it's going to be returned for a touchdown. Shepard gets the play by Corey Lawrence on special teams.
19: Luke Wiggs on the call as that blocked punt, a momentum-shifting play in Shepard's victory over California this past Saturday, winning 28-7, marking the 10th straight win for the Rams dating back to 2025. Here's Rams head football coach Ernie McCook.
20: You know, I think it's showing that we have a team built around grit in all three phases, offensively, defensively, and special teams. Everybody's making plays in these wins. It's not one side of the ball. It's not one person. It's a team effort.
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22: Here's your Panhandle News Network forecast. This afternoon will be cool with rain, possibly causing flooding issues. The temperature will reach a high of 60. Tonight, expect occasional rain and drizzle, which could create wet roads and reduced visibility impacting travel. The low will be around 54. With your exclusive 95.9 Big Dog AccuWeather forecast, I'm meteorologist Joe Lundberg.
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came crawling home last night, like many nights before. 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

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And I'll keep on tap for all your friends, their favorite kind of beer. 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
10: Final seconds ticking down. It's all over. And down goes number six. Musselman comes on the road to North Berkeley County, knock off the number six team in the state for their first victory of the year.
11: Luke Wiggs on the call on this past Friday night's Panhandle High School football game of the week, where the Musselman Applemen knocked off the Spring Mills Cardinals by a final score of 33-15. Other high school football scores from the weekend: Hedgesville goes on the road and loses to John Marshall 35-6. Berkeley Springs loses at home to Smithsburg out of Maryland 36-20. On Saturday, the Washington Patriots lost to Bishop O'Connell out of Virginia 31-20, and Martinsburg beats Canisius out of New York on Saturday 35-7. With sports, I'm Parker Stone.
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13: Here's your Panhandle News Network forecast. This afternoon will be cool with rain, possibly causing flooding issues. The temperature will reach a high of 60. Tonight, expect occasional rain and drizzle, which could create wet roads and reduced visibility impacting travel. The low will be around 54. With your exclusive 95.9 Big Dog AccuWeather forecast, I'm meteorologist Joe Lundberg.
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I'm Daniel Woods, getting it started. 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

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It's Zach Brown Band.

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0: 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It's your home for genuine country gold. I am Daniel Woods. This is The Big Dog Ride Home, and we are wrapping up a 60-minute nonstop music block brought to you, as always, by the fine folks at Johnson & Johnson Heating, Air Conditioning, and Plumbing. 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As we get ready to go into hour number two of The Big Dog Ride Home, we've got a lot of good stuff on the way. The 420 Funny, The Big Dog Dummy, it's all here. And coming up right now is Tailgate Grilling with Sizzlin' Scotty.
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6: Here's your Panhandle News Network forecast. Tonight, expect occasional rain and drizzle, which could create wet roads and lower visibility, possibly causing travel disruptions. The low will be 54. Tomorrow will be mostly cloudy and cool with some rain, reaching a high of 65. With your exclusive 95.9 Big Dog AccuWeather forecast, I'm meteorologist Jason Catarino.

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Martina McBride's on 95.9 The Big Dog. It's your home for genuine country gold. 4 o'clock hour, you know what that means. Getting you home the right way. Got laughs coming down. It's 95.9 The Big Dog.

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1: 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On 81 between Winchester, Martinsburg, and Hagerstown, there are no accidents, but traffic is going to slow between 50 and Route 7. On 15, it's very heavy riding through Frederick. See, we had a long-standing accident after 340 and another one at Braddock Heights, and traffic was barely trickling by. So big delays coming out of Frederick past Braddock Heights and a lot of bailout onto 40 heading into Myersville right now. 70 westbound heavy at South Mountain and then also again when you get to 40. 15, traffic is heavy out of Leesburg, Luckett's, Point of Rocks, Mountville Road, Route 9 lining up for Harper's Ferry Road, Hillsboro, and the Berlin Turnpike. I'm Allie Oakley with traffic.

0: Alan Jackson on 95.9 The Big Dog, your home for genuine country gold and your home for an afternoon laugh, because we want to make you feel real good, especially on a Tuesday. Because I don't know about you, but I have found myself in a circumstance where often Tuesday is worse than Monday because you're dragging just a little bit extra, and that is why it is time for the 420 Funny.
1: I can't go to work. I'm too lazy to go to work. Anybody else lazy? Lazy people? Some of you can hardly clap, all right? I'm lazy. When you go to bed and start setting your alarm clock for PM, why even set it at all? You know, I'm setting it for like 1:30 the other day. I go, I don't want to oversleep or nothing. My last job I was working at, I had to be aware. I worked at a golf course. I had to be at work at 5 in the morning. 5 in the morning. That's early. Dude, roosters look at you and go, what are you doing up right now, dude? That's just early, dude. The golf course wasn't that bad, but I got bit by a swan. You don't really recover from that either. You know what I mean? Like, that's not supposed to... Who do you trust after that? You know, like, I'd rather get attacked by a bear. You get attacked by a bear, yeah, you might lose an eye or something, but you got a story at least. You know, like, what do you say now? Where'd you get that scar? Swan! Swan, yeah. Yeah, there was feathers and stuff everywhere. You want to dance? No. All right, sweet. You don't take that seriously while it's happening either, because that's not a bird of prey. That's a lawn ornament. You know what I mean? Like, that's not supposed to attack. What happens is they lay their eggs, and the male gets real protective, and nobody told me that. I'm mowing by the pond. All of a sudden, the swan's got beef because I'm in his hood.
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3: 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Tax extra. On the southbound side of 81, it looks like it's pretty good. Greencastle to Winchester. It's the northbound side, Halfway Boulevard to 40, that slows down. 70 westbound, traffic slows 270 over to 340, and then South Mountain to a crash. That is before you get to 40. The only thing that is going to be getting by is the far right-hand side. Left lane and shoulders are closed. You're going to be solid from South Mountain. 15 leaving Leesburg. It's pretty heavy. Heavy into Luckett's. Route 9, traffic slows into Hillsboro, and then you're going to be fine. Charlestown to ride into Martinsburg. I'm Allie Oakley with traffic.
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11: Here's your Panhandle News Network forecast. Tonight, expect occasional rain and drizzle, which could create wet roads and lower visibility, possibly causing travel disruptions. The low will be 54. Tomorrow will be mostly cloudy and cool with some rain, reaching a high of 65. With your exclusive 95.9 Big Dog AccuWeather forecast, I'm meteorologist Jason Catarina.

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0: It's George Strait, 95.9 The Big Dog is your home for genuine country gold. I'm Daniel Woods. This is The Big Dog Ride Home, and I hope you're having as good a time as I am getting you home the right way with this genuine country gold. But we got all kinds of good stuff going down here at The Big Dog, and it's very important to me that you are aware of the good things we've got going down here at 95.9 The Big Dog, and that includes Oktoberfest, because who doesn't like Oktoberfest, right? It's back at the Poorhouse Farm Park in Berkeley County, September 26th. Hey, that's this weekend, 11 until 5, fun for the whole family with games, food, music, and contests all day. 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
2: 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Traffic's okay. A little heavy there at Route 50. Heavy both directions, getting past Route 9 Hedgesville Road for construction. And then the northbound side slows halfway Boulevard to 40. Southbound side briefly delayed at 40. 70 westbound. Traffic slows from 355 over to Braddock Heights. And then you're going to slow after Myersville to South Mountain. And then 40 to Sharpsburg Pike. And then you're fine to Hancock. 15 Leesburg. Heavy. Heavy into Luckett's, Point of Rocks, and Mountville Road. Route 9, brief delays. Hamilton Station Road, Hillsboro, and Harper's Ferry Road. Then you're fine to Charlestown and Martinsburg. I'm Allie Oakley with traffic.
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0: One of my personal favorites right there. It's Kenny Rogers on 95.9 The Big Dog, your home for genuine country gold. And if you don't believe that love can turn you around, well, I just don't think we have the same outlook on life. I've got an outlook on life that I think you're going to appreciate right now, because on these early weekdays especially, I feel an inherent need to make the folks out there listening to The Big Dog feel a little bit better. I want you to feel good when you are headed home for the day. If you're punching that clock at 5, we're just a few minutes away. It's almost time for you to get out of there, go enjoy some more genuine country gold, and not have to think about what you're doing on that 9 to 5 until 9 tomorrow. So we want you to have a smile on your face when that happens, which is why it's time for the only thing that will do that, the Big Dog Dummy.
1: Won't be long before we'll hear the pitter-patter of tiny dummies around the house. 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
0: 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All right, I'm going to try to not get too gross here. Try to avoid passing gas if you're sleeping in the same bed as somebody else. Just what you got to do. Apparently, that started an altercation between a 32-year-old man in Florida named Anthony Gordon and his girlfriend. She asked him to cool it with the flatulence, which apparently set him off. He started arguing with her, called her some mean names. She spat at him, and he responded by strangling her, which, don't do that. He grabbed her by the throat with both hands, pulled her off the bed and onto the floor. She managed to bite his finger to get him off of her. Then she called the police and later said that he was choking her for several seconds and she couldn't breathe. He said he did it because she bit on him. He was charged with domestic battery by strangulation, which is a felony and could put him up to 5 years in prison. And he also cannot contact the victim. Yeah, don't assault people, even if they do spit at you. That's just kind of a baseline thing that you should avoid doing in society. It's my personal opinion. It's a good way to end up with the Big Dog Dummy, brought to you by Roto-Rooter.
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4: 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There are no accidents. 70 westbound. Traffic slows 270 over to 340. And then you're going to slow at a crash there at South Mountain. South Mountain, you're going to slow down again anyway because there's a crash after Mapleville Road where only the right lane has been getting by. And then 40 is just jammed riding through Myersville off and on past Mapleville Road to connect up with 70 all over again because people bailing out and getting the word. 15 Leesburg off and on to Luckett's for the slowdown. Route 9 heavy into Hillsboro, heavy at Harper's Ferry Road. Then you're fine Charlestown to Martinsburg. I'm Allie Oakley with traffic.
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5: Republican Chris Claggett, who is running in Berkeley County for a seat in the West Virginia House of Delegates 91st District, is under fire for social media posts. The posts were condemned in this morning's Panhandle Live by David Valenti. He's the chair of the Berkeley County Democrat Executive Committee.
6: Chris Claggett is running for the House of Delegates in the 91st District, which is pretty much all of southern Berkeley County. His social media presence, especially on Twitter, and there's some Facebook posts, and it's not just some, there's a lot of it out there, calls African-American women ill-tempered, foul-mouthed. He calls them a term that should not be used. You know, this is a person that's running to represent the people of the 91st District. I think these are statements that are disqualifying for anybody.
5: The condemnation was echoed by many Democrat members of the West Virginia House, but also by Republican Eastern Panhandle Delegate Mike Hornby, who said in a Facebook post, quote, "Let me be clear, I unequivocally denounce and condemn the recently discovered social media post by a local candidate. Anyone who wants to hold public office should be held to the highest standard. You can find that complete interview on our Panhandle News Network Spotify page, and the story was reported by Amelia Nicely of West Virginia Watch. You can find the article on their website. The West Virginia State Supreme Court is busy today, hearing a number of oral arguments, including one with ties to the Eastern Panhandle, as the court will hear a challenge by a Republican majority in the House of Delegates to remove a member for misconduct. This refers

0: referring to former candidate-elect Joseph DeSoto in the 91st District in Berkeley County, who was arrested after making alleged terroristic threats against sitting lawmakers. Well, that procedure is being challenged by the West Virginia Democrat Party and their chairman, Delegate Mike Pushkin. And their attorney is Robert Bastrus, who says the Democrats are owed the seat.
1: The actions of the defendant have deprived the Democratic Party of what they perceive to be their right to have a Democratic delegate in the 91st Delegate District.
0: Now, opposite them is attorney Michael Williams, who says the House alone decides who it seats.
2: This court cannot second-guess the House's judgment about the qualifications of a potential member. Even if this court could review the House's decision, the House was right. The oath of office is a qualification that Mr. DeSoto did not and could not meet.
0: Brad McElhenney writes more in an article at WVMetroNews.com. With a check of your local headlines, I'm Luke Wiggs.
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5: 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It's picked up by Shepard, and it's going to be returned for a touchdown. 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
6: Luke Wiggs on the call. Is that blocked punt a momentum-shifting play in Shepard's victory over California this past Saturday, winning 28-7, marking the 10th straight win for the Rams dating back to 2025? Here's Rams head football coach Ernie McCook.
7: You know, I think it's showing that we have a team built around grit in all three phases, offensively, defensively, and special teams. Everybody's making plays in these wins. It's not one side of the ball. It's not one person. It's a team effort.
6: Shepard's back in action this Saturday on the road, taking on nationally ranked Kutztown. With sports, I'm Parker Stone.
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9: Here's your Panhandle News Network forecast. Tonight, expect occasional rain and drizzle, which could create wet roads and lower visibility, possibly causing travel disruptions. The low will be 54. Tomorrow will be mostly cloudy and cool with some rain, reaching a high of 65. With your exclusive 95.9 Big Dog AccuWeather forecast, I'm meteorologist Jason Catarino.

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0: 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Time to take your requests at 855-959-3294, 855-959-DAWG. It's the 5 o'clock traffic jam. I want to hear what you want to hear. I'll put up that Big Dog text line right now. 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
2: 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On 81 between Winchester, Martinsburg, and Hagerstown, it looks like traffic is doing okay. Southbound side is going to slow briefly at Salem Avenue south of 40. 70 westbound traffic slows 270 over to 340. Then you're going to slow South Mountain past Mapleville Road where you do have a crash. After that, traffic's going to be fine into Hancock. 40, traffic is heavy getting into Myersville off and on to get past Mapleville Road. 15, heavy out of Leesburg to Luckett's. Heavy when you get to St. Clair Lane. And then you're also going to slow on Route 9 going into Hillsboro to Harper's Ferry Road. Then you're fine Charlestown to Martinsburg. Westbound 340, pretty heavy in Harper's Ferry as well as Charlestown. I'm Allie Oakley with traffic.

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Daniel Woods hanging out with you on this Big Dog ride home, cruising along in the 5 o'clock traffic jam. 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

0: City. We've got your tickets here on the Big Dog for the Endless Summer Ocean City Cruise In coming up next week. Listen for the Hot Rod Motor Rev here on the Big Dog. 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Be calling number 9 on the Big Dog contest lines. 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
2: 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A little bit heavy there. Southbound side heavy going toward Salem Avenue. 70 westbound traffic slows 270 over to 340. Then you're solid at South Mountain to an accident that has been blocking the left lane after Mapleville Road before you got to 40 for some time. So 40, traffic is very busy leaving Myersville and pockets the rest of the ride over toward Mapleville Road. On 15, heavy out of Leesburg, off and on to Luckett's, pretty heavy when you get to St. Clair Lane, and that's going to take you to Wiltstore Road. Route 9, traffic is very heavy after you pass Percival Road to ride to Harper's Ferry Road. Then you're fine into Charlestown and Martinsburg. I'm Allie Oakley with traffic.
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5: Here's your Panhandle News Network forecast. Tonight, expect occasional rain and drizzle, which could create wet roads and lower visibility, possibly causing travel disruptions. The low will be 54. Tomorrow will be mostly cloudy and cool with some rain, reaching a high of 65. With your exclusive 95.9 Big Dog AccuWeather forecast, I'm meteorologist Jason Catarina.

The devil went down to Georgia. He was looking for a soul to steal. He was in a bind because he was way behind and he was willing to make a deal. When he came across this young man sawing on a fiddle and playing it hot, and the devil jumped up on a hickory stump and said, "Boy, let me tell you what. I guess you didn't know it, but I'm a fiddle player too. And if you'd care to take a dare, I'll make a bet with you. Now you play pretty good fiddle, boy, but give the devil his due. 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
2: 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On 81 northbound, a little bit heavy there at 50. On Route 7, just as you're approaching 81 in Winchester, there's a crash. 81 northbound, pretty heavy out of Williamsport. 70 westbound after you pass Mapleville Road. Traffic is going to be heavy past an accident that's been taking away the left lane for some time. You've got delays that are going to start before South Mountain. 40 took the bailout. So through Myersville, it's pretty heavy all the way over toward Mapleville Road. On 15, traffic slows out of Leesburg. Traffic's going to slow into Luckett's, and you're going to slow when you get to St. Clair Lane. That takes you up to Wilt Store Road. Route 9, traffic's going to be a little bit busy there at Hamilton Station Road, and you're also going to slow before you get to Hillsboro Road. That's off and on to Harper's Ferry Road. Then you'll find Charlestown into Martinsburg. I'm Allie Oakley with traffic.
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2: 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On 81 northbound going toward Route 7, traffic slows. Then it's going to slow halfway Boulevard to 40, 70 westbound. Pretty good if you're leaving Frederick. Then traffic slows South Mountain to get past Mapleville Road. The rest of the ride to Hancock, traffic's good. 15 leaving Leesburg to White's Ferry. Traffic slows getting into Luckett's. There's a crash at Wilt Store Road. So look out for delays from before St. Clair Lane. On Route 9, traffic is going to slow Percival Road. And that's going to take you to Harper's Ferry Road with earlier crashes moved out of the roadway. The rest of the ride to Charlestown and Martinsburg is actually in pretty good shape. I'm Allie Oakley with traffic.
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3: Republican Chris Claggett, who is running in Berkeley County for a seat in the West Virginia House of Delegates 91st District, is under fire for social media posts. The posts were condemned in this morning's Panhandle Live by David Valenti. He's the chair of the Berkeley County Democrat Executive Committee.
4: Chris Claggett is running for the House of Delegates in the 91st District, which is pretty much all of southern Berkeley County. His social media presence, especially on Twitter, and there's some Facebook posts, and it's not just some, there's a lot of it out there, calls African-American women ill-tempered, foul-mouthed. He calls them a term that should not be used. You know, this is a person that's running to represent the people of the 91st District. I think these are statements that are disqualifying for anybody.
3: The condemnation was echoed by many Democrat members of the West Virginia House, but also by Republican Eastern Panhandle delegate Mike Hornby, who said in a Facebook post, quote, "Let me be clear, I unequivocally denounce and condemn the recently discovered social media post by a local candidate. Anyone who wants to hold public office should be held to the highest standard." You can find that complete interview on our Panhandle News Network Spotify page, and the story was reported by Amelia Nicely of West Virginia Watch. You can find the article on their website. The West Virginia State Supreme Court is busy today, hearing a number of oral arguments, including one with ties to the Eastern Panhandle, as the court will hear a challenge by a Republican majority in the House of Delegates to remove a member for misconduct. This referring to former candidate-elect Joseph DeSoto in the 91st District in Berkeley County, who was arrested after making alleged terroristic threats against sitting lawmakers. Well, that procedure is being challenged by the West Virginia Democrat Party and their chairman, Delegate Mike Pushkin. And their attorney is Robert Bastris, who says the Democrats are owed the seat.
5: The actions of the defendant have deprived the Democratic Party of what they perceive to be their right to have a Democratic delegate in the 91st Delegate District.
3: Now, opposite them is attorney Michael Williams, who says the House alone decides who it seats.
6: This court cannot second-guess the House's judgment about the qualifications of a potential member. Even if this court could review the House's decision, the House was right. The oath of office is a qualification that Mr. DeSoto did not and could not meet.
3: Brad McElhaney writes more in an article at WVMetroNews.com. With a check of your local headlines, I'm Luke Wiggs.
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7: Final seconds ticking down. It's all over. And down goes number six. Musselman comes on the road to North Berkeley County, knock off the number six team in the state for their first victory of the year.
8: Luke Wiggs on the call on this past Friday night's Panhandle High School football game of the week, where the Musselman Applemen knocked off the Spring Mills Cardinals by a final score of 33-15. Other high school football scores from the weekend: Hedgesville goes on the road and loses to John Marshall 35-6. Berkeley Springs loses at home to Smithsburg out of Maryland 36-20. On Saturday, the Washington Patriots lost to Bishop O'Connell out of Virginia 31-20, and Martinsburg beats Canisius out of New York on Saturday 35-7. With sports, I'm Parker Stone.
9: We got AccuWeather. Here's your Panhandle News Network forecast. Tonight, expect occasional rain and drizzle, which could create wet roads and lower visibility, possibly causing travel disruptions. The low will be 54. Tomorrow will be mostly cloudy and cool with some rain, reaching a high of 65. With your exclusive 95.9 Big Dog AccuWeather forecast, I'm meteorologist Jason Catarino.

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1: 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Virginia Housing makes home possible on 81 between Winchester, Martinsburg, and Hagerstown. I don't see any accidents. Northbound side is going to slow north at Halfway Boulevard. 70 westbound, it's okay leaving Frederick. It's going to slow when you get to South Mountain past Mapleville Road where there's a crash before you get to 40. 15 leaving Leesburg, it's heavy off and on. And that's going to take you past St. Clair Lane with an accident that is right around Wiltstore Road. On Route 9, traffic is going to slow after you pass Percival Road, and it's going to take you the rest of the ride to Harper's Ferry Road, the rest of the ride to Charlestown and Martinsburg. Traffic is doing just fine. I'm Allie Oakley with traffic.
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Hank Williams Jr. and Hank Williams Sr. It's 95.9 The Big Dog, your home for genuine country gold on the final hour of this Big Dog Ride Home on your Tuesday. We're almost halfway through the week, if you really think about it. Don't think about it too hard. 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
5: Here's your Panhandle News Network forecast. Tonight, expect occasional rain and drizzle, which could create wet roads and lower visibility, possibly causing travel disruptions. The low will be 54. Tomorrow will be mostly cloudy and cool with some rain, reaching a high of 65. With your exclusive 95.9 Big Dog AccuWeather forecast, I'm meteorologist Jason Catarina.

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Patty Loveless is on 95.9 The Big Dog, your home for genuine country gold. Wrapping up The Big Dog Ride Home on your Tuesday. Getting ready to get out of here, but just until tomorrow, because we want to get you through the middle of the week the same way we did with the first couple of days. Full of genuine country gold. That's coming up tomorrow, 3 to 7 on The Big Dog Ride Home. But until then, that's Tuesday. I've been Daniel Woods, and I am out of here.

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7: Republican Chris Claggett, who is running in Berkeley County for a seat in the West Virginia House of Delegates 91st District, is under fire for social media posts. The posts were condemned in this morning's Panhandle Live by David Valenti. He's the chair of the Berkeley County Democrat Executive Committee.
8: Chris Claggett is running for the House of Delegates in the 91st District, which is pretty much all of southern Berkeley County. His social media presence, especially on Twitter, and there's some Facebook posts, and it's not just some, there's a lot of it out there, calls African-American women ill-tempered, foul-mouthed. He calls them a term that should not be used. You know, this is a person that's running to represent the people of the 91st District. I think these are statements that are disqualifying for anybody.
7: The condemnation was echoed by many Democrat members of the West Virginia House, but also by Republican Eastern Panhandle Delegate Mike Hornby, who said in a Facebook post, quote, "Let me be clear, I unequivocally denounce and condemn the recently discovered social media post by a local candidate. Anyone who wants to hold public office should be held to the highest standard." You can find that complete interview on our Panhandle News Network Spotify page, and the story was reported by Amelia Nicely of West Virginia Watch. You can find the article on their website. The West Virginia State Supreme Court is busy today, hearing a number of oral arguments, including one with ties to the Eastern Panhandle, as the court will hear a challenge by a Republican majority in the House of Delegates to remove a member for misconduct. This referring to former candidate-elect Joseph DeSoto in the 91st District in Berkeley County, who was arrested after making alleged terroristic threats against sitting lawmakers. Well, that procedure is being challenged by the West Virginia Democrat Party and their chairman, Delegate Mike Pushkin. And their attorney is Robert Bastris, who says the Democrats are owed the seat.
9: The actions of the defendant have deprived the Democratic Party of what they perceive to be their right to have a Democratic delegate in the 91st Delegate District.
7: Now, opposite them is attorney Michael Williams, who says the House alone decides who it seats.
10: This court cannot second-guess the House's judgment about the qualifications of a potential member. Even if this court could review the House's decision, the House was right. The oath of office is a qualification that Mr. DeSoto did not and could not meet.
7: Brad McElhenney writes more in an article at WVMetroNews.com. 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
12: Gonzalez will punt this one. Rugby style, and it's blocked up into the air. It's picked up by Shepard, and it's going to be returned for a touchdown. Shepard gets the play by Corey Lawrence on special teams.
13: Luke Wiggs on the call. Is that blocked punt a momentum-shifting play in Shepard's victory over California this past Saturday, winning 28-7, marking the 10th straight win for the Rams dating back to 2025? Here's Rams head football coach Ernie McCook.
14: You know, I think it's showing that we

0: 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Everybody's making plays in these wins. It's not one side of the ball. It's not one person. It's a team effort.
1: Shepherd's back in action this Saturday on the road, taking on nationally ranked Kutztown. With sports, I'm Parker Stone. 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
2: Here's your Panhandle News Network forecast. Tonight, expect occasional rain and drizzle, which could create wet roads and lower visibility, possibly causing travel disruptions. The low will be 54. Tomorrow will be mostly cloudy and cool with some rain, reaching a high of 65. With your exclusive 95.9 Big Dog AccuWeather forecast, I'm meteorologist Jason Catarino.

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Kenny Chesney kicking it off. It's the Big Dog.

0: George Strait on your home for Janewood Country Gold, 95.9 The Big Dog and Heartland. Congratulations to Lisa Gates of Inwood, who was the grand prize winner in the Johnson & Johnson Heating, Air Conditioning, and Plumbing 30th Anniversary Feel the Love Ultimate $30,000 giveaway at our live on location birthday party this past Sunday. 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

AJ on your home for Janie Country Gold, 95.9 The Big Dog and Wanted. If you see news happening around the four states, text news to 35651. That's news to 35651. Let's keep Big Dog Nation informed. We're live and local. We're up to the minute. We are the Big Dog.

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4: Here's your Panhandle News Network forecast. Tonight, expect occasional rain and drizzle, which could create wet roads and lower visibility, possibly causing travel disruptions. The low will be 54. Tomorrow will be mostly cloudy and cool with some rain, reaching a high of 65. With your exclusive 95.9 Big Dog AccuWeather forecast, I'm meteorologist Jason Catarina.